0: Looked at last season and this season, you genuinely wouldn't have believed that in a one-game shootout we could win the league.
1: And the Lexus Eastbourne Open Tennis Tournament will still go ahead as planned, despite its tennis courts being vandalised, according to the Lawn Tennis Association. Council teams arrived early at Devonshire Park to continue preparations for the Grass Court Championships on Friday, only to discover extensive damage across several of the courts. That's the latest. From Radio News Hub, I'm Johnny Holmes.
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4: Southdown Travel News. Narrow lanes remain on Marine Parade around the Palace Pier for the Valley Gardens works. Conway Street in Hove is closed between Fonthill Road and Elland Street. There are temporary lights in place on Church Road in Hove at Hove Villas and on Elm Grove in Brighton at Hampden Road. And temporary lights remain in place on Godwin Road in Hove between Bellingham Crescent and Stapley Road. On the trains and services from Brighton and Hove towards London, Gatwick Airport and along the East and West Coastway are expected to run normally today, although engineering work overnight may affect a small number of late services. As always, you're advised to double-check journey times and the latest service updates before you travel. The weather for Brighton and Hove, showery overnight, down to 12 degrees, and Sunday more showers forecast and a maximum 12. After the low tide at 23.30 at 1.8 metres, the next high tide at the Palace Pier is at 5.34 at 4.4 metres. That's the latest from Southdown Radio. The next news in half an hour.

Welcome along. If you've just found us, this is Southdown Radio with news, weather and travel every 30 minutes, 24 hours a day, including tide times, world news on the hour, local news on the half hour. 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

0: 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Sourced from brightonandhovenews.org.
1: Brighton and Hove is to trial pavement gullies so residents can run charging cables safely from their homes to electric cars parked on the street. Blue badge holders and taxi drivers will be prioritised as part of the scheme. The council says more than half of households in the city have no driveway access. Brighton and Hove's three MPs have spoken of their shock after the bodies of three women were recovered from the sea. Peter Kyle described the incident as heartbreaking, while Sean Berry called it unbelievably sad news. Chris Ward also thanked emergency services for their response to the incident off Brighton Beach. An MP says the severe disruption caused by roadworks on the A27 between Falmer and Lewes should ease soon, weather permitting. The work includes changes to slip roads near a new Greggs drive-through and improvements to pedestrian and cycle routes. Contractors say lane closures and lower speed limits were needed to keep workers and drivers safe. Brighton and Hove's Beryl Bike scheme has passed 1 million journeys since launching in 2023, but the city's previous bike hire scheme reached the same milestone slightly faster, despite having fewer bikes and lower prices. The council says electric bikes have helped reduce car journeys and congestion, with the seafront remaining the most popular area for hires. There's more local news for Brighton and Hove at southdownradio.co.uk. Travel, weather and tide times next.
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1: Narrow lanes remain on Marine Parade around the Palace Pier for the Valley Gardens project. Hove Villas in Hove is closed between Blatchington Road and Church Road. Adelaide Crescent in Hove is closed northbound between Kingsway and Palmyra Square. There are temporary lights in place on Godwin Road in Hove between Bellingham Crescent and Stapley Road. And temporary lights remain on Ditchling Road in Brighton near Princess Crescent. On the trains and services from Brighton and Hove towards London, Gatwick Airport and along the East and West Coastway are expected to run normally today, although engineering work overnight may affect a small number of late services. As always, you're advised to double-check journey times and the latest service updates before you travel. The weather for Brighton and Hove, showery overnight, down to 12 degrees, and Sunday more showers forecast and the maximum 12. After the low tide at 23.30 at 1.8 metres, the next high tide at the Palace Pier is at 5.34 at 4.4 metres. That's the latest from South Down Radio. The next news in half an hour.
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This full-time role involves supporting adults in the community with pay from around £13 an hour. The closing date is the 29th of May. 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
1: Wes Streeting has confirmed he would stand in any leadership contest to replace Keir Starmer, saying the party needs a proper contest over its future direction. In his first appearance since resigning as Health Secretary, Streeting also called for Britain to build a new special relationship with the European Union.
2: The biggest economic opportunity we have is on our doorstep. We need a new special relationship with the EU because Britain's future lies with Europe and one day back in the European Union.
1: Meanwhile, Andy Burnham has claimed he is focused on winning a seat in Parliament rather than ousting Sir Keir Starmer as Prime Minister. But the Mayor of Greater Manchester also said he was prepared to fight at the highest level if he is successful in contesting and then winning the Makerfield by-election. The King is said to be greatly shocked and saddened following the death of a member of the King's Troop Royal Horse Artillery at the Royal Windsor Horse Show. The soldier died after falling from a horse following a display on Friday evening, despite immediate medical treatment at the scene. Buckingham Palace says the King will contact the family personally to offer his condolences, while police say the death is being treated as unexplained but non-suspicious. Hearts have been broken at Celtic Park as the home side clinched another William Hill Scottish Premiership title on the final day of the season. Hearts have led much of the season and led again.

0: And through captain Lawrence Shankland before Celtic came back. Midlothian fan John Connolly is devastated.
1: We tried. I mean, was it a penalty? I mean, I haven't actually seen the... Was it a penalty? I don't think it was, but it's devastating.
0: And Manchester City have kept alive their slim hopes of winning a domestic treble as Antoine Semenyo's sensational second-half finish broke Chelsea's resolve to settle a tense FA Cup final. It finished 1-0 to the Sky Blue side at Wembley. That's the latest from Radio News Hub. I'm Johnny Holmes.
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3: Narrow lanes remain on Marine Parade around the Palace Pier for the Valley Gardens works. Temporary lights are in place on Ditchling Road in Brighton near Prince's Crescent. Conway Street in Hove is closed between Font Hill Road and Ellen Street. There are temporary lights in place on Church Road in Hove at Hove Villas, and also temporary lights remaining on Elm Grove in Brighton at Hampden Road. On the trains and services from Brighton and Hove towards London, Gatwick Airport and along the East and West Coastway are expected to run normally today, although engineering work overnight may affect a small number of late services. As always, you're advised to double-check journey times and the latest service updates before you travel. The weather for Brighton and Hove, showery overnight, down to 12 degrees, and Sunday more showers forecast and the maximum 12. After the low tide at 23.30 at 1.8 metres, the next high tide at the Palace Pier is at 5.34 at 4.4 metres. That's the latest from South Down Radio. 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

Welcome along. If you've just found us, this is Southdown Radio with news, weather and travel every 30 minutes, 24 hours a day, including tide times, world news on the hour, local news on the half hour. 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

0: 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Sourced from brightonandhovenews.org.
1: A Brighton man suffering delusions that the I-360 was a UFO attacked people at bus stops, a court heard. Damien Taylor assaulted a man, the pregnant woman and her partner during incidents in Eastern Road. The 48-year-old was given a community order with mental health treatment. A motorcyclist is seriously hurt in hospital after a crash with a van on Brighton seafront. The A259 was closed between the Palace Pier and West Street after the morning collision. Police are appealing for witnesses. Work on a new £7 million cycle lane between Hove and Port Slade is due to begin this autumn. The scheme includes a two-way cycle lane, new crossings, bus stops and disabled parking bays. Brighton and Hove City Council said designs were updated after consultation, including keeping the Tandridge Road bus stop in place. In local sports, Sussex beat Leicestershire by 7 wickets at Hove to complete an early season county championship double. Rain twice interrupted play before Sussex raced to their 131-run target in just over 15 overs. Captain Ollie Robinson said Sussex weren't at our best despite securing their third win of the season. You'll find more of this morning's local news stories for Brighton and Hove at southdownradio.co.uk. Travel, weather and tide times next.
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1: Narrow lanes remain on Marine Parade around the Palace Pier for the Valley Gardens works. Conway Street in Hove is closed between Fonthill Road and Ellen Street. There are temporary lights in place on Church Road in Hove at Hove Villas and on Elm Grove in Brighton at Hampden Road, and temporary lights remain in place on Godwin Road in Hove between Bellingham Crescent and Stapley Road. On the trains and services from Brighton and Hove towards London, Gatwick Airport and along the East and West Coastway are expected to run normally today, although engineering work overnight may affect a small number of late services. As always, you're advised to double-check journey times and the latest service updates before you travel. The weather for Brighton and Hove, showery overnight, down to 12 degrees, and Sunday more showers forecast and the maximum 12. After the low tide at 23.30 at 1.8 metres, the next high tide at the Palace Pier is at 5.34 at 4.4 metres. That's the latest from South Down Radio. 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
1: Nothing like a good run at the coast, but I better head back. 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
1: Tens of thousands of people attended two major protests in central London, as police said there were 31 arrests. Tommy Robinson's Unite the Kingdom March and the pro-Palestine Nakba Day rally both took place with about 4,000 police officers on duty. 31 arrests had been made as of about 4:30 p.m. on Saturday, according to police. Wes Streeting has confirmed he would enter a Labour leadership contest to replace Sir Keir Starmer. He said Britain must pursue a new special relationship with the European Union and signalled he wanted to see the country rejoin the trade bloc in the future. Here's the moment he confirmed he would stand.
2: We need a proper contest with the best candidates on the field, and I'll be standing.
1: Meanwhile, Andy Burnham has claimed he is focused on winning a seat in Parliament rather than ousting Sir Keir Starmer as Prime Minister. But the Mayor of Manchester also said he was prepared to fight to the highest level if he is successful in contesting and then winning the Makerfield by-election. It would allow him a path back to Westminster to challenge Sir Keir. Celtic dashed Hearts' Scottish Premiership dreams in dramatic fashion as Days and Maiders' late VAR-assisted winner helped the hosts secure a 3-1 victory in the title decider. Hearts fan Matt Cronin is trying to see the positives.
3: We started today thinking we would win the league, but yeah, it was just excitement. Genuinely, like, if you looked at last season and this season, you genuinely wouldn't have believed that in a one-game shootout, we could win the league.
1: And the Lexus Eastbourne Open Tennis Tournament will still go ahead as planned, despite its tennis courts being vandalised, according to the Lawn Tennis Association. Council teams arrived early at Devonshire Park to continue preparations for the Grass Court Championships on Friday, only to discover extensive damage across several of the courts. That's the latest. From Radio News Hub, I'm Johnny Holmes.
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2: Narrow lanes remain on Marine Parade around the Palace Pier for the Valley Gardens project. Hove Villas in Hove is closed between Blatchington Road and Church Road. Adelaide Crescent in Hove is closed northbound between Kingsway and Palmyra Square. There are temporary lights in place on Godwin Road in Hove between Bellingham Crescent and Stapley Road. And temporary lights remain on Ditchling Road in Brighton near Princess Crescent. On the trains and services from Brighton and Hove towards London, Gatwick Airport and along the East and West Coastway are expected to run normally today, although engineering work overnight may affect a small number of late services. As always, you're advised to double-check journey times and the latest service updates before you travel. The weather for Brighton and Hove, showery overnight, down to 12 degrees, and Sunday more showers forecast and a maximum 12. After the low tide at 23.30 at 1.8 metres, the next high tide at the Palace Pier is at 5.34 at 4.4 metres. That's the latest from South Down Radio. 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

Welcome along if you've just found us. This is Southdown Radio with news, weather and travel every 30 minutes, 24 hours a day, including tide times, world news on the hour, local news on the half hour. 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

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Welcome along if you've just joined us. Now, the Bear Inn in Brighton hosts a lively pub quiz every Sunday evening with fun rounds and prizes up for grabs. Teams are welcome and the start time 7:30. And don't forget, if you'd like to add an event to the Southdown Radio events diary, just email events at southdownradio.co.uk.

0: 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Sourced from brightonandhovenews.org.
1: Brighton and Hove is to trial pavement gullies so residents can run charging cables safely from their homes to electric cars parked on the street. Blue badge holders and taxi drivers will be prioritised as part of the scheme. The council says more than half of households in the city have no driveway access. Garden Primary School in Hollingbury has been praised by Ofsted for pupils' well-being, confidence and sense of belonging. Inspectors highlighted outdoor learning, sport, music and strong pastoral care at the Brighton School. Reading and writing results were above average, although inspectors said maths performance still needed improvement. Brighton and Hove's three MPs have spoken of their shock after the bodies of three women were recovered from the sea. Peter Kyle described the incident as heartbreaking, while Sean Berry called it unbelievably sad news. Chris Ward also thanked emergency services for their response to the incident off Brighton Beach. Brighton and Hove's Beryl Bike scheme has passed 1 million journeys since launching in 2023, but the city's previous bike hire scheme reached the same milestone slightly faster, despite having fewer bikes and lower prices. The council says electric bikes have helped reduce car journeys and congestion, with the seafront remaining the most popular area for hires. There's more local news for Brighton and Hove at southdownradio.co.uk. Travel, weather and tide times next.
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1: Narrow lanes remain on Marine Parade around the Palace Pier for the Valley Gardens works. Temporary lights are in place on Ditchling Road in Brighton near Prince's Crescent. Conway Street in Hove is closed between Font Hill Road and Ellen Street. There are temporary lights in place on Church Road in Hove at Hove Villas, and also temporary lights remaining on Elm Grove in Brighton at Hampden Road. On the trains and services from Brighton and Hove towards London, Gatwick Airport and along the East and West Coastway are expected to run normally today, although engineering work overnight may affect a small number of late services. As always, you're advised to double-check journey times and the latest service updates before you travel. The weather for Brighton and Hove, showery overnight, down to 12 degrees, and Sunday more showers forecast and the maximum 12. After the low tide at 23.30 at 1.8 metres, the next high tide at the Palace Pier is at 5.34 at 4.4 metres. That's the latest from Southdown Radio. The next news in half an hour.

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1: Wes Streeting has confirmed he would stand in any leadership contest to replace Keir Starmer, saying the party needs a proper contest over its future direction. In his first appearance since resigning as Health Secretary, Streeting also called for Britain to build a new special relationship with the European Union.
2: The biggest economic opportunity we have is on our doorstep. We need a new special relationship with the EU because Britain's future lies with Europe and one day back in the European Union.
1: Meanwhile, Andy Burnham has claimed he is focused on winning a seat in Parliament rather than ousting Sir Keir Starmer as Prime Minister. But the Mayor of Greater Manchester also said he was prepared to fight at the highest level if he is successful in contesting and then winning the Makerfield by-election. The King is said to be greatly shocked and saddened following the death of a member of the King's Troop Royal Horse Artillery at the Royal Windsor Horse Show. The soldier died after falling from a horse following a display on Friday evening, despite immediate medical treatment at the scene. Buckingham Palace says the King will contact the family personally to offer his condolences, while police say the death is being treated as unexplained but non-suspicious. Hearts have been broken at Celtic Park as the home side clinched another William Hill Scottish Premiership title on the final day of the season. Hearts have led much of the season and led again through captain Lawrence Shankland before Celtic came back. Midlothian fan John Connolly is devastated.
3: We tried. I mean, was it a penalty? I mean, I haven't actually seen the... Was it a penalty? I don't think it was, but it's devastating.
1: And Manchester City have kept alive their slim hopes of winning a domestic treble as Antoine Semenyo's sensational second-half finish broke Chelsea's resolve to settle a tense FA Cup final. It finished 1-0 to the Sky Blue side at Wembley. That's the latest from Radio News Hub. I'm Johnny Holmes.
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5: Narrow lanes remain on Marine Parade around the Palace Pier for the Valley Gardens works. Conway Street in Hove is closed between Fonthill Road and Elland Street. There are temporary lights in place on Church Road in Hove at Hove Villas and on Elm Grove in Brighton at Hampden Road, and temporary lights remain in place on Godwin Road in Hove between Bellingham Crescent.

and Stapley Road. On the trains, and engineering work on the East Coastway means buses replace trains between Bexhill, Hastings, Rye and Ashford International today. Journeys from Brighton towards Hastings, Rye and Ashford International will take longer and may affect onward connections towards Eurostar services to France. As always, you're advised to double-check journey times and the latest service updates before you travel. The weather for Brighton and Hove: showery at times today. The maximum temperature this afternoon, 12 degrees. After the low tide at 11:58 at 1.8 metres, the next high tide at the Palace Pier is at 18:16 at 4.5 metres. That's the latest from South Down Radio. 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

come along. If you've just found us, this is Southdown Radio with news, weather and travel every 30 minutes, 24 hours a day, including tide times, world news on the hour, local news on the half hour. 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

0: 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Sourced from brightonandhovenews.org.
1: A Brighton man suffering delusions that the I-360 was a UFO attacked people at bus stops, a court heard. Damien Taylor assaulted a man, the pregnant woman and her partner during incidents in Eastern Road. The 48-year-old was given a community order with mental health treatment. An MP says the severe disruption caused by roadworks on the A27 between Falmer and Lewes should ease soon, weather permitting. The work includes changes to slip roads near a new Greggs drive-through and improvements to pedestrian and cycle routes. Contractors say lane closures and lower speed limits were needed to keep workers and drivers safe. A motorcyclist is seriously hurt in hospital after a crash with a van on Brighton seafront. The A259 was closed between the Palace Pier and West Street after the morning collision. Police are appealing for witnesses. Brighton and Hove's Beryl bike scheme has passed 1 million journeys since launching in 2023. But the city's previous bike hire scheme reached the same milestone slightly faster, despite having fewer bikes and lower prices. The council says electric bikes have helped reduce car journeys and congestion, with the seafront remaining the most popular area for hires. You'll find more of this morning's local news stories for Brighton and Hove at southdownradio.co.uk. 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
1: Narrow lanes remain on Marine Parade around the Palace Pier for the Valley Gardens project. Hove Villas in Hove is closed between Blatchington Road and Church Road. Adelaide Crescent in Hove is closed northbound between Kingsway and Palmyra Square. There are temporary lights in place on Godwin Road in Hove between Bellingham Crescent and Stapley Road. And temporary lights remain on Ditchling Road in Brighton near Princess Crescent. On the trains, and engineering work on the East Coastway means buses replace trains between Bexhill, Hastings, Rye and Ashford International today. Journeys from Brighton towards Hastings, Rye and Ashford International will take longer and may affect onward connections towards Eurostar services to France. As always, you're advised to double-check journey times and the latest service updates before you travel. The weather for Brighton and Hove, showery at times today. The maximum temperature this afternoon, 12 degrees. After the low tide at 11.58 at 1.8 metres, the next high tide at the Palace Pier is at 18.16 at 4.5 metres. That's the latest from Southdown Radio. The next news in half an hour.

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This is a term time role, working front of house and handling administrative duties in a busy office. The closing date is the 31st of May. 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
1: Tens of thousands of people attended two major protests in central London as police said there were 31 arrests. Tommy Robinson's Unite the Kingdom march and the pro-Palestine Nakba Day rally both took place with about 4,000 police officers on duty. 31 arrests have been made as of about 4:30 p.m. on Saturday, according to police. Wes Streeting has confirmed he would enter a Labour leadership contest to replace Sir Keir Starmer. He said Britain must pursue a new special relationship with the European Union and signalled he wanted to see the country rejoin the trade bloc in the future. Here's the moment he confirmed he would stand.
2: We need a proper contest with the best candidates on the field, and I'll be standing.
1: Meanwhile, Andy Burnham has claimed he is focused on winning a seat in Parliament rather than ousting Sir Keir Starmer as Prime Minister. But the Mayor of Manchester also said he was prepared to fight to the highest level if he is successful in contesting and then winning the Makerfield by-election. It would allow him a path back to Westminster to challenge Sir Keir. Celtic dashed Hearts' Scottish Premiership dreams in dramatic fashion as Deyzin Maeda's late VAR-assisted winner helped the hosts secure a 3-1 victory in the title decider. Hearts fan Matt Cronin is trying to see the positives.
3: We started today thinking we would win the league, but yeah, it was just excitement. Genuinely, like, if you looked at last season and this season, you genuinely wouldn't have believed that in a one-game shootout we could win the league.
1: And the Lexus Eastbourne Open tennis tournament will still go ahead as planned, despite its tennis courts being vandalised, according to the Lawn Tennis Association. Council teams arrived early at Devonshire Park to continue preparations for the Grass Court Championships on Friday, only to discover extensive damage across several of the courts. That's the latest. From Radio News Hub, I'm Johnny Holmes.
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5: Narrow lanes remain on Marine Parade around the Palace Pier for the Valley Gardens works. Temporary lights are in place on Ditchling Road in Brighton near Prince's Crescent. Conway Street in Hove is closed between Font Hill Road and Ellen Street. There are temporary lights in place on Church Road in Hove at Hove Villas, and also temporary lights remaining on Elm Grove in Brighton at Hampden Road. On the trains, and engineering work on the East Coastway means buses replace trains between Bexhill, Hastings, Rye and Ashford International today. Journeys from Brighton towards Hastings, Rye and Ashford International will take longer and may affect onward connections towards Eurostar services to France. As always, you're advised to double-check journey times and the latest service updates before you travel. The weather for Brighton and Hove: showery at times today, the maximum temperature this afternoon 12 degrees. After the low tide at 11:58 at 1.8 metres, the next high tide at the Palace Pier is at 18:16 at 4.5.

Welcome along. If you've just found us, this is South Down Radio with news, weather and travel every 30 minutes, 24 hours a day, including tide times, world news on the hour, local news on the half hour. 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

Welcome along. If you've just joined us, hope you're enjoying the sound of the city. This is South Town Radio. And a reminder, the West Hill Tavern in Brighton hosts its weekly pub quiz every Wednesday night with music rounds, prizes and plenty of laughs. It starts at 8 o'clock in the evening. Booking is recommended. And don't forget, if you'd like to add an event to the South Down Radio events diary, just email events@southdownradio.co.uk.

0: 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News for Brighton and Hove 24 hours a day. Sourced from brightonandhovenews.org.
1: Brighton and Hove is to trial pavement gullies so residents can run charging cables safely from their homes to electric cars parked on the street. Blue badge holders and taxi drivers will be prioritised as part of the scheme. The council says more than half of households in the city have no driveway access. Work on a new £7 million cycle lane between Hove and Port Slade is due to begin this autumn. The scheme includes a two-way cycle lane, new crossings, bus stops and disabled parking bays. Brighton and Hove City Council said designs were updated after consultation, including keeping the Tandridge Road bus stop in place. Garden Primary School in Hollingbury has been praised by Ofsted for pupils' well-being, confidence and sense of belonging. Inspectors highlighted outdoor learning, sport, music and strong pastoral care at the Brighton School. Reading and writing results were above average, although inspectors said maths performance still needed improvement. In local sports, Sussex beat Leicestershire by 7 wickets at Hove to complete an early season county championship double. Rain twice interrupted play before Sussex raced to their 131-run target in just over 15 overs. Captain Ollie Robinson said Sussex weren't at our best despite securing their third win of the season. There's more local news for Brighton and Hove at southdownradio.co.uk. Travel, weather and tide times next.
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1: Narrow lanes remain on Marine Parade around the Palace Pier for the Valley Gardens works. Conway Street in Hove is closed between Fonthill Road and Elland Street. There are temporary lights in place on Church Road in Hove at Hove Villas and on Elm Grove in Brighton at Hampden Road. And temporary lights remain in place on Godwin Road in Hove between Bellingham Crescent and Stapley Road. On the trains, and engineering work on the East Coastway means buses replace trains between Bexhill, Hastings, Rye and Ashford International today. Journeys from Brighton towards Hastings, Rye and Ashford International will take longer and may affect onward connections towards Eurostar services to France. As always, you're advised to double-check journey times and the latest service updates before you travel. The weather for Brighton and Hove, showery at times today. The maximum temperature this afternoon, 12 degrees. After the low tide at 11.58 at 1.8 metres, the next high tide at the Palace Pier is at 18.16 at 4.5 metres. That's the latest from South Down Radio. The next news in half an hour.

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1: Here's Alex, turning at a junction. 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
2: Thanks.
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1: To rejoin or not to rejoin, that's the debate the Prime Minister's two potential challengers have got caught up in. This was ex-Health Secretary Wes Streeting yesterday.
2: The biggest economic opportunity we have is on our doorstep. We need a new special relationship with the EU because Britain's future lies with Europe and one day, back in the European Union.
1: Whilst Greater Manchester Mayor Andy Burnham, who has to win a seat as an MP before he can even challenge Sir Keir, says in the long term there is a case for rejoining the EU, but he's not advocating that in this by-election. Police officers have been injured during serious disorder as they dispersed crowds in Glasgow, where Celtic fans gathered following their Scottish Premiership title win. Around 3,000 supporters got together to celebrate their team's victory against Hearts. Some fans were seen climbing traffic lights and other objects around the Tron Gate. Police Scotland say bottles and other missiles were thrown at them. Greenpeace says the Great British Roast Dinner isn't as wholesome as it looks. A new report claims the ingredients for a classic roast and strawberries for afters are grown using more than 100 pesticides. The group's warning it's another sign of the environmental cost of UK farming. Senior campaigner at Greenpeace is Nina Schrank.
3: I'm sure many people would be shocked to learn just how many pesticides have been used to grow the vegetables in their roast dinner. Some of these chemicals are already banned in the EU, and many of the others are classified as highly hazardous because of risks to human health and wildlife.
1: And it wasn't a great night for Eurovision fans in the UK. Look Mum No Computer finished last in the grand final with just 1 point. It's the fourth year in a row the UK has received no points from the public vote, with the country's only jury point coming from Ukraine. Bulgaria's Dara won with Bangaranga. That's the latest from Radio News Hub. I'm Liz Whittaker.
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6: Narrow lanes remain on Marine Parade around the Palace Pier for the Valley Gardens project. Hove Villas in Hove is closed between Blatchington Road and Church Road. Adelaide Crescent in Hove is closed northbound between Kingsway and Palmyra Square. There are temporary lights in place on Godwin Road in Hove between Bellingham Crescent and Stapley Road. And temporary lights remain on Ditchling Road in Brighton near Prince's Crescent. On the trains, and engineering work on the East Coastway means buses replace trains between Bexhill, Hastings, Rye and Ashford International today. Journeys from Brighton towards Hastings, Rye and Ashford International will take longer and may affect onward connections towards Eurostar services to France. As always, you're advised to double-check journey times and the latest service updates before you travel. The weather for Brighton and Hove, showery at times today. The maximum temperature this afternoon, 12 degrees. After the low tide at 11:58 at 1.8 metres, the next high tide at the Palace Pier is at 18:16 at 4.5 metres. That's the latest from Southdown Radio. The next news in half an hour. For

Good morning and welcome along. If you've just joined us, hope you're enjoying the Southdown Radio Difference this morning. Coming up in the next half hour or so, we'll see if we can help out Sussex Police with an item from the Southdown Radio Police File. The latest business news is just ahead. We'll also look at the events diary as well, all before the local news for Brighton & Hove at half

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1: UK inflation is set to have eased last month as a drop in household energy bills offset a jump in fuel prices. However, experts warned of turbulence ahead as the Iran energy price shock catches up with the cost of living. Some economists think the rate of consumer price index inflation slowed to 3% in April from 3.3% in March. The FTSE 100 fell sharply on Friday as rising oil prices and renewed political uncertainty in Westminster rattled investors. Markets were disappointed after talks between Donald Trump and Xi Jinping failed to produce major progress on the Middle East crisis, pushing Brent crude above $108 a barrel. Concerns over Labour infighting and a possible leadership challenge to Keir Starmer also weighed on confidence. And Marks & Spencer will shed light on its recovery after a major cyber attack last year that dented sales growth and weighed on profitability. The retailer will update shareholders on Wednesday, May the 20th, on its recent progress and how consumers are faring.
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1: A Brighton man suffering delusions that the I-360 was a UFO attacked people at bus stops, a court heard. Damien Taylor assaulted a man, the pregnant woman and her partner during incidents in Eastern Road. The 48-year-old was given a community order with mental health treatment. Brighton and Hove's three MPs have spoken of their shock after the bodies of three women were recovered from the sea. Peter Kyle described the incident as heartbreaking, while Sean Berry called it unbelievably sad news. Chris Ward also thanked emergency services for their response to the incident off Brighton Beach. An MP says the severe disruption caused by roadworks on the A27 between Falmer and Lewes should ease soon, weather permitting. The work includes changes to slip roads near a new Greggs drive-through and improvements to pedestrian and cycle routes. Contractors say lane closures and lower speed limits were needed to keep workers and drivers safe. Brighton and Hove's Beryl Bike scheme has passed 1 million journeys since launching in 2023, but the city's previous bike hire scheme reached the same milestone slightly faster, despite having fewer bikes and lower prices. The council says electric bikes have helped reduce car journeys and congestion, with the seafront remaining the most popular area for hires. 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
1: Narrow lanes remain on Marine Parade around the Palace Pier for the Valley Gardens works. Temporary lights are in place on Ditchling Road in Brighton near Prince's Crescent. Conway Street in Hove is closed between Font Hill Road and Ellen Street. There are temporary lights in place on Church Road in Hove at Hove Villas, and also temporary lights remaining on Elm Grove in Brighton at Hampden Road. On the trains, and engineering work on the East Coastway means buses replace trains between Bexhill, Hastings, Rye and Ashford International today. Journeys from Brighton towards Hastings, Rye and Ashford International will take longer and may affect onward connections towards Eurostar services to France. As always, you're advised to double-check journey times and the latest service updates before you travel. The weather for Brighton and Hove, showery at times today. The maximum temperature this afternoon, 12 degrees. After the low tide at 11:58 at 1.8 metres, the next high tide at the Palace Pier is at 18:16 at 4.5 metres. That's the latest from Southdown Radio. The next news in half an hour. 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

0: Two potential challengers have got caught up in a debate over whether Labour should take Britain back into the EU. Greater Manchester Mayor Andy Burnham, who still needs to hand in his notice and then win a seat as an MP if he wants to go for the top job, says there's a case for rejoining, but he's not advocating that in this by-election. But Wes Streeting, who's one step ahead because he's already an MP, said this yesterday.
1: We need a new special relationship with the EU.
0: The Conservatives say it's yet another distraction from the day job at a time when families and businesses want the government focused on the cost of living, the economy, public services and Britain's defence. Police Scotland have had bottles and other missiles thrown at them as Celtic fans celebrated winning the Premiership title. They say officers were injured during serious disorder, with people seen climbing traffic lights around the Tron Gate. Around 3,000 supporters got together to celebrate their team's victory over Hearts. Greenpeace says a typical Sunday roast could contain more than 100 different pesticides. Research has found traces across common veg and even strawberries, with campaigners warning about possible risks to health, wildlife and the environment. Nina Schrank is from the group.
2: Pesticides linked to cancer and other health impacts are still being used here in the UK, and our wildlife is in free fall, with bees, birds, butterflies and mammals like hedgehogs disappearing due to the impact of pesticides.
0: The north of England could host the Olympic and Paralympic Games in the 2040s. The government says it's looking at putting in a bid. UK Sport's been brought in to look at costs and the chance of success. If it did succeed, it'd be the first Games staged in Britain since London 2012. And it wasn't quite nil point for the UK in the Eurovision, but we did come last. Look, Mum, no computer scored just one in the final, and that was from Ukraine's jury. Bulgaria won for the first time ever with a whopping 516 points. That's the latest from Radio News Hub. I'm Liz Whittaker.
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4: Narrow lanes remain on Marine Parade around the Palace Pier for the Valley Gardens works. Conway Street in Hove is closed between Fonthill Road and Elland Street. There are temporary lights in place on Church Road in Hove at Hove Villas and on Elm Grove in Brighton at Hampden Road, and temporary lights remain in place on Godwin Road in Hove between Bellingham Crescent and Stapley Road. On the trains, and engineering work on the East Coastway means buses replace trains between Bexhill, Hastings, Rye and Ashford International today. Journeys from Brighton towards Hastings, Rye and Ashford International will take longer and may affect onward connections towards Eurostar services to France. As always, you're advised to double-check journey times and the latest service updates before you travel. The weather for Brighton and Hove, showery at times today. The maximum temperature this afternoon, 12 degrees. After the low tide at 11:58 at 1.8 metres, the next high tide at the Palace Pier is at 18:16 at 4.5 metres. That's the latest from Southdown Radio. The next news in half an hour.

Good morning. Welcome along to Southdown Radio. Hope you're enjoying the Southdown Radio difference this morning. Coming up for you in the next half hour or so, we'll take a look at the Southdown Radio job search. If you're looking for work at the moment, thousands of jobs on offer across the city at the moment. Also, the latest glitz and glamour from the world of showbiz, the entertainment bulletin at 20 past or thereabouts. And we'll also look into the events diary, all before the local news for Brighton & Hove at half past.

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1: Not a great night for Eurovision fans in the UK. Look Mum No Computer finished last in the grand final with just 1 point. It's the fourth year in a row that the UK's got no points from the public votes, with the only jury point coming from Ukraine. Bulgaria's Dara won with Bangaranga. Olly Murs has broken down in tears after completing his Soccer Aid challenge, which he says has surpassed all his expectations. The 42-year-old crossed the finish line at the London Stadium in Stratford on Friday, completing his five-day Into the Unknown challenge. He was tasked with running, cycling and rowing 249 miles between Manchester and London, and he raised £832,000 for the charity. And Gardener's Question Time panellist Matthew Biggs says he doesn't know how much longer he has left to live, as he made his final appearance on the BBC Radio 4 show. He's been a panellist on the programme since 1994 and has been living with cancer since 2020.
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Now, the Secret Comedy Club hosts stand-up shows most nights at Arista Cafe in Brighton, featuring comedians from the UK circuit in an intimate setting. 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

0: Brighton and Hove, 24 hours a day. Sourced from brightonandhovenews.org.
1: Brighton and Hove is to trial pavement gullies, so residents can run charging cables safely from their homes to electric cars parked on the street. Blue badge holders and taxi drivers will be prioritised as part of the scheme. The council says more than half of households in the city have no driveway access. A motorcyclist is seriously hurt in hospital after a crash with a van on Brighton seafront. The A259 was closed between the Palace Pier and West Street after the morning collision. Police are appealing for witnesses. Work on a new £7 million cycle lane between Hove and Port Slade is due to begin this autumn. The scheme includes a two-way cycle lane, new crossings, bus stops and disabled parking bays. Brighton and Hove City Council said designs were updated after consultation, including keeping the Tandridge Road bus stop in place. Brighton and Hove's Beryl Bike scheme has passed 1 million journeys since launching in 2023. But the city's previous bike hire scheme reached the same milestone slightly faster, despite having fewer bikes and lower prices. The council says electric bikes have helped reduce car journeys and congestion, with the seafront remaining the most popular area for hires. There's more local news for Brighton and Hove at southdownradio.co.uk. Travel, weather and tide times next.
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1: Narrow lanes remain on Marine Parade around the Palace Pier for the Valley Gardens project. Hove Villas in Hove is closed between Blatchington Road and Church Road. Adelaide Crescent in Hove is closed northbound between Kingsway and Palmyra Square. There are temporary lights in place on Godwin Road in Hove between Bellingham Crescent and Stapley Road. And temporary lights remain on Ditchling Road in Brighton near Princess Crescent. On the trains, and engineering work on the East Coastway means buses replace trains between Bexhill, Hastings, Rye and Ashford International today. Journeys from Brighton towards Hastings, Rye and Ashford International will take longer and may affect onward connections towards Eurostar services to France. As always, you're advised to double-check journey times and the latest service updates before you travel. The weather for Brighton and Hove, showery at times today. The maximum temperature this afternoon, 12 degrees. After the low tide at 11:58 at 1.8 metres, the next high tide at the Palace Pier is at 18:16 at 4.5 metres. That's the latest from Southdown Radio. The next news in half an hour.

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0: putting in a bid. UK Sport's been brought in to look at costs and the chance of success. If it did succeed, it would be the first Games staged in Britain since London 2012. It wasn't quite nil point for the UK in the Eurovision, but we did come last. Look, Mum, No Computer scored just one in the final, and that was from Ukraine's jury. Bulgaria won for the first time ever with a whopping 516 points. Their act Dara credited her husband for giving her the confidence to take part.
1: He just pushed me. He was like, you need to go right now to your vision. You need to go. Right now, pick up your phone, tell them you're going.
0: And the Spitfire aeroplane could go back into production 90 years after its first flight. A concept model's been built. The new two-seater can be put together for about £750,000, compared with the more than £3 million price tag of an original, which is what Brad Pitt paid for his. That's the latest from Radio News Hub. I'm Liz Whittaker.
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3: Narrow lanes remain on Marine Parade around the Palace Pier for the Valley Gardens project. Hove Villas in Hove is closed between Blatchington Road and Church Road. Adelaide Crescent in Hove is closed northbound between Kingsway and Palmyra Square. There are temporary lights in place on Godwin Road in Hove between Bellingham Crescent and Stapley Road. And temporary lights remain on Ditchling Road in Brighton near Princess Crescent. On the trains, and engineering work on the East Coastway means buses replace trains between Bexhill, Hastings, Rye and Ashford International today. Journeys from Brighton towards Hastings, Rye and Ashford International will take longer and may affect onward connections towards Eurostar services to France. As always, you're advised to double-check journey times and the latest service updates before you travel. The weather for Brighton and Hove, showery at times today, the maximum temperature this afternoon, 12 degrees. After the low tide at 11.58 at 1.8 metres, the next high tide at the Palace Pier is at 18.16 at 4.5 metres. That's the latest from Southdown Radio. The next news in half an hour.

Good morning and welcome along. If you've just joined us, hope you're enjoying the Southdown Radio Difference this morning. Coming up in the next half hour or so, we'll see if we can help out Sussex Police with an item from the Southdown Radio Police File. The latest business news is just ahead. We'll also look at the events diary as well, all before the local news for Brighton & Hove at 5:30.

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1: Did you know HGVs have four zones of limited vision around them? If you're in one of these areas, you may not be seen by the driver. These four limited vision zones are in front, behind, and at both sides of the HGV. So when you're driving around a HGV, don't linger around them, because they may not notice you're there. Know the HGV zones. National Highways.

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1: UK inflation is set to have eased last month as a drop in household energy bills offset a jump in fuel prices. However, experts warned of turbulence ahead as the Iran energy price shock catches up with the cost of living. Some economists think the rate of consumer price index inflation slowed to 3% in April from 3.3% in March. The FTSE 100 fell sharply on Friday as rising oil prices and renewed political uncertainty in Westminster rattled investors. Markets were disappointed after talks between Donald Trump and Xi Jinping failed to produce major progress on the Middle East crisis, pushing Brent crude above $108 a barrel. Concerns over Labour infighting and a possible leadership challenge to Keir Starmer also weighed on confidence. And Marks & Spencer will shed light on its recovery after a major cyber attack last year that dented sales growth and weighed on profitability. The retailer will update shareholders on Wednesday, May the 20th, on its recent progress and how consumers are faring.
2: 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Southdown Radio, 24 hours a day.

This is Southdown Radio. Welcome along if you've just joined us. Now, the Bear Inn in Brighton hosts a lively pub quiz every Sunday evening with fun rounds and prizes up for grabs. Teams are welcome and the start time 7:30. And don't forget, if you'd like to add an event to the Southdown Radio events diary, just email events at southdownradio.co.uk.

0: for Brighton and Hove 24 hours a day. Sourced from brightonandhovenews.org.
1: Brighton and Hove is to trial pavement gullies so residents can run charging cables safely from their homes to electric cars parked on the street. Blue badge holders and taxi drivers will be prioritised as part of the scheme. The council says more than half of households in the city have no driveway access. An MP says the severe disruption caused by roadworks on the A27 between Falmer and Lewes should ease soon, weather permitting. The work includes changes to slip roads near a new Greggs drive-through and improvements to pedestrian and cycle routes. Contractors say lane closures and lower speed limits were needed to keep workers and drivers safe. A motorcyclist is seriously hurt in hospital after a crash with a van on Brighton seafront. The A259 was closed between the Palace Pier and West Street after the morning collision. Police are appealing for witnesses. Brighton and Hove's Beryl Bike scheme has passed 1 million journeys since launching in 2023. But the city's previous bike hire scheme reached the same milestone slightly faster, despite having fewer bikes and lower prices. The council says electric bikes have helped reduce car journeys and congestion, with the seafront remaining the most popular area for hires. There's more local news for Brighton and Hove at southdownradio.co.uk. 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
1: Narrow lanes remain on Marine Parade around the Palace Pier for the Valley Gardens works. Temporary lights are in place on Ditchling Road in Brighton near Prince's Crescent. Conway Street in Hove is closed between Fonthill Road and Ellen Street. There are temporary lights in place on Church Road in Hove at Hove Villas, and also temporary lights remaining on Elm Grove in Brighton at Hampden Road. On the trains, and engineering work on the East Coastway means buses replace trains between Bexhill, Hastings, Rye and Ashford International today. Journeys from Brighton towards Hastings, Rye and Ashford International will take longer and may affect onward connections towards Eurostar services to France. As always, you're advised to double-check journey times and the latest service updates before you travel. The weather for Brighton and Hove, showery at times today. The maximum temperature this afternoon, 12 degrees. After the low tide at 11.58 at 1.8 metres, the next high tide at the Palace Pier is at 18.16 at 4.5 metres. That's the latest from Southdown Radio. The next news in half an hour.

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1: Greater Manchester Mayor Andy Burnham's given his strongest indication yet that he's going to try to replace Sir Keir Starmer as PM. This is what he's told ITV.
2: I will take that fight as high as I can take that fight, because I think the country does need to change if it's to work for all people in all places.
1: In order to do so, though, he has to quit as mayor and then win a by-election to become an MP. His main contender, Wes Streeting, announced yesterday that he would enter a Labour leadership contest. A public health emergency of international concern has been declared following an outbreak of Ebola in the Congo. The World Health Organization says it doesn't meet the criteria of a pandemic emergency like COVID-19, though. Ebola is highly contagious and can be contracted via bodily fluids, including vomit and blood. The disease it causes is rare, but severe and often fatal. Police officers have been injured during serious disorder as they dispersed crowds in Glasgow, where Celtic fans gathered following their Scottish Premiership title win. Around 3,000 supporters got together to celebrate their team's victory against Hearts. Some fans were seen climbing traffic lights. Police Scotland say bottles and other missiles were thrown at them. Meanwhile, among the Premier League games today, West Ham are fighting to stay up as they travel to St James.

0: Only jury point coming from Ukraine. Bulgaria's Dara won with Bangaranga. She says she wasn't sure whether she wanted to enter.
1: In the beginning, I was not sure if I want to come or not because I had anxiety and doubt in myself.
0: She ended up in first place, though, with Israel bagging the second spot. That's the latest from Radio News Hub. I'm Liz Whittaker.
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3: Narrow lanes remain on Marine Parade around the Palace Pier for the Valley Gardens works. Conway Street in Hove is closed between Fonthill Road and Ellen Street. There are temporary lights in place on Church Road in Hove at Hove Villas and on Elm Grove in Brighton at Hampden Road. And temporary lights remain in place on Godwin Road in Hove between Bellingham Crescent and Stapley Road. On the trains, and engineering work on the East Coastway means buses replace trains between Bexhill, Hastings, Rye and Ashford International today. Journeys from Brighton towards Hastings, Rye and Ashford International will take longer and may affect onward connections towards Eurostar services to France. As always, you're advised to double-check journey times and the latest service updates before you travel. The weather for Brighton and Hove, showery at times today. The maximum temperature this afternoon, 12 degrees. After the low tide at 11.58 at 1.8 metres, the next high tide at the Palace Pier is at 18.16 at 4.5 metres. That's the latest from South Down Radio. The next news in half an hour.

Good morning. Welcome along to Southdown Radio. Hope you're enjoying the Southdown Radio difference this morning. Coming up for you in the next half hour or so, we'll take a look at the Southdown Radio job search. If you're looking for work at the moment, thousands of jobs on offer across the city at the moment. Also, the latest glitz and glamour from the world of showbiz, the entertainment bulletin at 20 past or thereabouts. And we'll also look into the events diary, all before the local news for Brighton and Hove at half past.

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1: Here's Alex, pedalling off to work. And here's Nikki, driving off for a morning coffee. You know the drill, Nikki. Allow at least 1.5 metres when overtaking cyclists, or more if driving over 30 miles per hour. And for horse riders, like Joe and Daisy here, slow down to under 10 miles per hour and allow at least 2 metres. Whoever you meet, travel like you know them. 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The highway code rules may vary in Northern Ireland.

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1: Not a great night for Eurovision fans in the UK. Look Mum No Computer finished last in the grand final with just 1 point. It's the fourth year in a row that the UK's got no points from the public votes, with the only jury point coming from Ukraine. Bulgaria's Dara won with Bangaranga. Ollie Murs has broken down in tears after completing his Soccer Aid challenge, which he says has surpassed all his expectations. The 42-year-old crossed the finish line at the London Stadium in Stratford on Friday, completing his five-day Into the Unknown challenge. He was tasked with running, cycling and rowing 249 miles between Manchester and London, and he raised £832,000 for the charity. And Gardner's Question Time panellist Matthew Biggs says he doesn't know how much longer he has left to live, as he made his final appearance on the BBC Radio 4 show. He's been a panellist on the programme since 1994 and has been living with cancer since 2020.
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0: 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News for Brighton and Hove 24 hours a day. Sourced from brightonandhovenews.org.
1: A Brighton man suffering delusions that the I-360 was a UFO attacked people at bus stops, a court heard. Damien Taylor assaulted a man, the pregnant woman and her partner during incidents in Eastern Road. The 48-year-old was given a community order with mental health treatment. Work on a new £7 million cycle lane between Hove and Port Slade is due to begin this autumn. The scheme includes a two-way cycle lane, new crossings, bus stops and disabled parking bays. Brighton and Hove City Council said designs were updated after consultation, including keeping the Tandridge Road bus stop in place. Garden Primary School in Hollingbury has been praised by Ofsted for pupils' well-being, confidence and sense of belonging. Inspectors highlighted outdoor learning, sport, music and strong pastoral care at the Brighton School. Reading and writing results were above average, although inspectors said maths performance still needed improvement. Brighton and Hove's Beryl Bike Scheme has passed 1 million journeys since launching in 2023, but the city's previous bike hire scheme reached the same milestone slightly faster, despite having fewer bikes and lower prices. The council says electric bikes have helped reduce car journeys and congestion, with the seafront remaining the most popular area for hires. You'll find more of this morning's local news stories for Brighton and Hove at southdownradio.co.uk. Travel, weather and tide times next.
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1: Narrow lanes remain on Marine Parade around the Palace Pier for the Valley Gardens project. Hove Villas in Hove is closed between Blatchington Road and Church Road. Adelaide Crescent in Hove is closed northbound between Kingsway and Palmyra Square. There are temporary lights in place on Godwin Road in Hove between Bellingham Crescent and Stapley Road. And temporary lights remain on Ditchling Road in Brighton near Prince's Crescent. On the trains, and engineering work on the East Coastway means buses replace trains between Bexhill, Hastings, Rye and Ashford International today. Journeys from Brighton towards Hastings, Rye and Ashford International will take longer and may affect onward connections towards Eurostar services to France. As always, you're advised to double-check journey times and the latest service updates before you travel. The weather for Brighton and Hove, showery at times today. The maximum temperature this afternoon, 12 degrees. After the low tide at 11:58 at 1.8 metres, the next high tide at the Palace Pier is at 18:16 at 4.5 metres. That's the latest from Southdown Radio. The next news in half an hour. Oh.

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If you've just joined us today, this is Southdown Radio. 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
1: Andy Burnham's given his strongest indication yet that he's going to challenge Sir Keir Starmer as Labour leader. He's told ITV he'll take that fight as high as he can take that fight.
2: We have currently an economy that works for some, often those for whom life is already very good, but it doesn't work for people for whom life is hardest.
1: He first has to hand in his notice as Mayor of Greater Manchester and then win a by-election to become an MP. He'd be up against ex-Health Secretary Wes Streeting, who announced yesterday that he'd enter a leadership contest, calling for Britain to build a new special relationship with the European Union. The World Health Organization has declared a public health emergency of international concern. It's over an Ebola outbreak in Congo, which has seen more than 300 suspected cases and 88 deaths. The WHO says it doesn't meet the criteria of a pandemic emergency like COVID, though. Police Scotland have had bottles and other missiles thrown at them as Celtic fans celebrated winning the Premiership title in Glasgow. They say officers were injured during serious disorder, with people seen climbing traffic lights. Around 3,000 supporters got together to celebrate their team's victory against Hearts. Meanwhile, Xabi Alonso's appointment as Chelsea manager has been confirmed on a four-year deal. The former Liverpool star will take charge from July the 1st in what is his first managerial role in the Premier League. Callum McFarlane's been in interim charge since the sacking of Liam Rossini last month and was on the touchline for Chelsea's FA Cup final

0: 78900. That's justice to 78900.
1: Narrow lanes remain on Marine Parade around the Palace Pier for the Valley Gardens project. Hove Villas in Hove is closed between Blatchington Road and Church Road. Adelaide Crescent in Hove is closed northbound between Kingsway and Palmyra Square. There are temporary lights in place on Godwin Road in Hove between Bellingham Crescent and Stapley Road. And temporary lights remain on Ditchling Road in Brighton near Princess Crescent. On the trains, and engineering work on the East Coastway means buses replace trains between Bexhill, Hastings, Rye and Ashford International today. Journeys from Brighton towards Hastings, Rye and Ashford International will take longer and may affect onward connections towards Eurostar services to France. As always, you're advised to double-check journey times and the latest service updates before you travel. The weather for Brighton and Hove, mostly cloudy this afternoon and staying dry, the maximum temperature 15. Showery at times this evening and through the night and down to 10. After the high tide at 12.18 at 6.3 metres, the next low tide at the Palace Pier is at 18.28 at 0.1 of a metre. That's the latest from Southdown Radio. The next news in half an hour.

Good afternoon and welcome along to South Down Radio. Hope you're enjoying the South Down Radio difference today. Coming up in the next half hour or so, we'll see if we can help out Sussex Police with another item from the South Down Radio police file. We'll bring you the latest business news and take a look at the events diary as well. And at half past, the latest local news for Brighton and Hove.

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0: 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This is Southdown Radio, the sound of the city, where it's time now to catch up with the latest business news.
1: UK inflation is set to have eased last month as a drop in household energy bills offset a jump in fuel prices. However, experts warned of turbulence ahead as the Iran energy price shock catches up with the cost of living. Some economists think the rate of consumer price index inflation slowed to 3% in April from 3.3% in March. The FTSE 100 fell sharply on Friday as rising oil prices and renewed political uncertainty in Westminster rattled investors. Markets were disappointed after talks between Donald Trump and Xi Jinping failed to produce major progress on the Middle East crisis, pushing Brent crude above $108 a barrel. Concerns over Labour infighting and a possible leadership challenge to Keir Starmer also weighed on confidence. And Marks & Spencer will shed light on its recovery after a major cyber attack last year that dented sales growth and weighed on profitability. The retailer will update shareholders on Wednesday, May the 20th, on its recent progress and how consumers are faring.
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0: 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Sourced from brightonandhovenews.org.
1: A Brighton man suffering delusions that the I-360 was a UFO attacked people at bus stops, a court heard. Damien Taylor assaulted a man, the pregnant woman and her partner during incidents in Eastern Road. The 48-year-old was given a community order with mental health treatment. A motorcyclist is seriously hurt in hospital after a crash with a van on Brighton's seafront. The A259 was closed between the Palace Pier and West Street after the morning collision. Police are appealing for witnesses. Work on a new £7 million cycle lane between Hove and Port Slade is due to begin this autumn. The scheme includes a two-way cycle lane, new crossings, bus stops and disabled parking bays. Brighton and Hove City Council said designs were updated after consultation, including keeping the Tandridge Road bus stop in place. In local sport, Sussex face a huge task against Somerset after the hosts declared on 526-8 at Taunton. Tom Abel made 119 and Craig Overton added 111 as Somerset dominated day two of the county championship match. By stumps, Sussex were 22-1, still trailing by 504 runs. There's more local news for Brighton and Hove at southdownradio.co.uk. Travel, weather and tide times next.
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1: Narrow lanes remain on Marine Parade around the Palace Pier for the Valley Gardens works. Temporary lights are in place on Ditchling Road in Brighton near Prince's Crescent. Conway Street in Hove is closed between Fonthill Road and Ellen Street. There are temporary lights in place on Church Road in Hove at Hove Villas, and also temporary lights remaining on Elm Grove in Brighton at Hampden Road. On the trains, and engineering work on the East Coastway means buses replace trains between Bexhill, Hastings, Rye and Ashford International today. Journeys from Brighton towards Hastings, Rye and Ashford International will take longer and may affect onward connections towards Eurostar services to France. As always, you're advised to double-check journey times and the latest service updates before you travel. The weather for Brighton and Hove, mostly cloudy this afternoon and staying dry, the maximum temperature 15. Showery at times this evening and through the night and down to 10. After the high tide at 12.18 at 6.3 metres, the next low tide at the Palace Pier is at 18.28 at 0.1 of a metre. That's the latest from South Down Radio. 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
1: Here's Alex, turning at a junction. Alex cooks a mean Alfredo. 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
2: Mm-hmm.
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2: Thanks.
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1: Andy Burnham has given his strongest indication yet that he's going to challenge Sir Keir Starmer as Labour leader, saying he thinks the country needs to change. He first has to quit as Mayor of Greater Manchester and then win a by-election to become an MP. He'd be up against ex-Health Secretary Wes Streeting, who announced yesterday that he would enter a leadership contest, calling for Britain to build a new special relationship with the European Union. Hearts players had to be escorted off the pitch after being beaten by Celtic when the Glasgow side won the Scottish Premiership title for the fifth consecutive year. Matthew Dudley has the details.
2: Thousands of Celtic fans spilt onto the field following the 3-1 home victory. The visiting Edinburgh club says reports of serious physical and verbal abuse towards our players and staff, both on the pitch and elsewhere, are deeply disturbing. Meanwhile, police officers were injured in the Trongate area of Glasgow as 3,000 supporters gathered to celebrate the win. Bottles and missiles were thrown at them as they dealt with a medical emergency. Police Scotland is calling for urgent discussions.
1: Xabi Alonso's appointment as Chelsea manager has been confirmed on a 4-year deal. The former Liverpool star will take charge from July the 1st in what is his first managerial role in the Premier League. Callum McFarlane's been in interim charge since the sacking of Liam Rossini last month and was on the touchline for Chelsea's FA Cup final 1-0 loss to Man City yesterday. Meanwhile, Pep says his players haven't been allowed to celebrate.
3: Not even one beer. Next Monday after Aston Villa, we're going to celebrate it with the women's team. The club said to me that with some parade in Manchester.
1: Before that, City travelled to Bournemouth on Tuesday for a game they must win to keep the pressure on leaders Arsenal. Finally, the north of England could host the Olympic and Paralympic Games in the 2040s. The government says it's looking at putting in a bid. UK Sport's been brought in to look at costs and the chance of success. That's the latest from Radio News Hub. I'm Liz Whittaker.
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6: Southdown Travel News. Narrow lanes remain on Marine Parade around the Palace Pier for the Valley Gardens works. Conway Street in Hove is closed between Fonthill Road and Ellen Street. There are temporary lights in place on Church Road in Hove at Hove Villas and on Elm Grove in Brighton at Hampden Road, and temporary lights remain in place on Godwin Road in Hove between Bellingham Crescent and Stapley Road. On the trains, and engineering work on the East Coastway means buses replace trains between Bexhill, Hastings, Rye and Ashford International today. Journeys from Brighton towards Hastings, Rye and

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Hope you're enjoying the Southdown Radio Difference today. Coming up in the next half hour or so, we'll look at the Southdown Radio job search. Thousands of vacancies across the city at the moment. 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We'll also bring you the latest glitz and glamour from the world of showbiz in our entertainment bulletin, and also have a look at the events diary as well. And at half past, the latest local news for Brighton & Hove.

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1: Not a great night for Eurovision fans in the UK. Look Mum No Computer finished last in the grand final with just 1 point. It's the fourth year in a row that the UK has got no points from the public votes, with the only jury point coming from Ukraine. Bulgaria's Dara won with Bangaranga. Ollie Murs has broken down in tears after completing his Soccer Aid challenge, which he says has surpassed all his expectations. The 42-year-old crossed the finish line at the London Stadium in Stratford on Friday, completing his five-day Into the Unknown challenge. He was tasked with running, cycling and rowing 249 miles between Manchester and London, and he raised £832,000 for the charity. And Gardner's Question Time panellist Matthew Biggs says he doesn't know how much longer he has left to live, as he made his final appearance on the BBC Radio 4 show. He's been a panellist on the programme since 1994 and has been living with cancer since 2020.
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Now, the Secret Comedy Club hosts stand-up shows most nights at Arista Cafe in Brighton, featuring comedians from the UK circuit in an intimate setting. 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

0: 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Sourced from brightonandhovenews.org.
1: Brighton and Hove is to trial pavement gullies so residents can run charging cables safely from their homes to electric cars parked on the street. Blue badge holders and taxi drivers will be prioritised as part of the scheme. The council says more than half of households in the city have no driveway access. Garden Primary School in Hollingbury has been praised by Ofsted for pupils' well-being, confidence and sense of belonging. Inspectors highlighted outdoor learning, sports, music and strong pastoral care at the Brighton School. Reading and writing results were above average, although inspectors said maths performance still needed improvement. Brighton and Hove's three MPs have spoken of their shock after the bodies of three women were recovered from the sea. Peter Kyle described the incident as heartbreaking, while Sean Berry called it unbelievably sad news. Chris Ward also thanked emergency services for their response to the incident off Brighton Beach. Brighton and Hove's Beryl Bike scheme has passed 1 million journeys since launching in 2023. But the city's previous bike hire scheme reached the same milestone slightly faster, despite having fewer bikes and lower prices. The council says electric bikes have helped reduce car journeys and congestion, with the seafront remaining the most popular area for hires. There's more local news for Brighton and Hove at southdownradio.co.uk. Travel, weather and tide times next.
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1: Narrow lanes remain on Marine Parade around the Palace Pier for the Valley Gardens project. Hove Villas in Hove is closed between Blatchington Road and Church Road. Adelaide Crescent in Hove is closed northbound between Kingsway and Palmyra Square. There are temporary lights in place on Godwin Road in Hove between Bellingham Crescent and Stapley Road. And temporary lights remain on Ditchling Road in Brighton near Princess Crescent. On the trains, and engineering work on the East Coastway means buses replace trains between Bexhill, Hastings, Rye and Ashford International today. Journeys from Brighton towards Hastings, Rye and Ashford International will take longer and may affect onward connections towards Eurostar services to France. As always, you're advised to double-check journey times and the latest service updates before you travel. The weather for Brighton and Hove, mostly cloudy this afternoon and staying dry, the maximum temperature 15. Showery at times this evening and through the night and down to 10. After the high tide at 12.18 at 6.3 metres, the next low tide at the Palace Pier is at 18.28 at 0.1 of a metre. That's the latest from South Down Radio. 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

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From the Southdown Radio Job Search, an organisation in Brighton is looking for a community support worker. This full-time role involves supporting adults in the community with pay from around £13 an hour. The closing date is the 29th of May. 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
1: Greater Manchester's Mayor Andy Burnham's given his strongest indication yet that he's going to try to replace Sir Keir Starmer as PM, saying he'll take that fight as high as he can take that fight. In order to do so, though, he has to hand in his notice as Mayor and then win a by-election to become an MP. His main contender, Wes Streeting, announced yesterday that he would enter a Labour leadership contest. Police Scotland is calling for urgent discussions after officers were injured in Glasgow, where Celtic fans gathered to celebrate the club's Scottish Premiership title win. Matthew Dudley has more.
2: 3,000 supporters turned up in the Trongate area yesterday to celebrate their team's victory over Hearts. Officers had missiles, including glass bottles, thrown at them while assisting with a medical emergency. Earlier, Hearts players had to be escorted off the pitch as thousands of Celtic fans spilt onto the field. It follows their 3-1 home victory. The Edinburgh club says reports of serious physical and verbal abuse towards our players and staff, both on the pitch and elsewhere, are deeply disturbing.
1: A public health emergency of international concern has been declared following an outbreak of Ebola in the Congo. The World Health Organization says it doesn't meet the criteria of a pandemic emergency like COVID, though. Police officers protecting the royal family at Windsor Castle are under investigation over allegations they slept whilst on duty. The Sun's reporting a number of officers on protective duties from the Met Police's Royalty and Specialist Protection Team are being looked into. And it wasn't quite nil point for the UK in the Eurovision, but we did come last. Look, Mum, No Computer scored just one in the final, and that was from Ukraine's jury. Bulgaria won for the first time ever with a whopping 516 points. Their act Dara credited her husband for giving her the confidence to take part.
3: He just pushed me. He was like, you need to go right now to Eurovision. You need to go right now. Pick up your phone, tell them you're going.
1: Israel came second. That's the latest from Radio News Hub. I'm Liz Whittaker.
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5: Narrow lanes remain on Marine Parade around the Palace Pier for the Valley Gardens works. Temporary lights are in place on Ditchling Road in Brighton near Prince's Crescent. Conway Street in Hove is closed between Fonthill Road and Ellen Street. There are temporary lights in place on Church Road in Hove at Hove Villas, and also temporary lights remaining on Elm Grove in Brighton at Hampden Road. On the trains, and engineering work on the East Coastway means buses replace trains between Bexhill, Hastings, Rye and Ashford International today. Journeys from Brighton towards Hastings, Rye and Ashford International will take longer and may affect onward connections towards Europe.

Good afternoon. Welcome along to South Down Radio. Hope you're enjoying the South Down Radio difference this afternoon. Coming up in the next little while, we'll take a look at the events diary and also the latest sports, all before the local news for Brighton & Hove at 5:30.

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1: Is the sound of your mates alive? Is getting to more gigs this year and the next? Is the sound of saying, I got you, mate? Is the sound of mates enjoying even more of this? Is the sound of mates getting home instead of here? Click your seatbelt, because you're twice as likely to be killed or seriously injured if you don't think.

0: 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This is South Down Radio, the sound of the city, where it's time now to catch up with the latest sports news.
1: Police Scotland have had bottles and other missiles thrown at them as Celtic fans celebrated winning the Premiership title. They say officers were injured during serious disorder. Xabi Alonso's appointment as Chelsea manager has been confirmed on a four-year deal. The former Real Madrid boss will take charge from July the 1st in what's his first managerial role in the Premier League. Callum McFarlane's been in interim charge since the sacking of Liam Rossini last month and was on the touchline for Chelsea's FA Cup final 1-0 loss to Man City yesterday. Meanwhile, the City players haven't been allowed to celebrate.
2: Not even one beer. Next Monday after Aston Villa, we're going to celebrate it with the women's team. The club said to me that with some parade in Manchester.
1: Before that, City travelled to Bournemouth on Tuesday for a game they must win to keep the pressure on leaders Arsenal. And Conor McGregor will fight in UFC for the first time in 5 years this summer. The Irishman hasn't been in the ring since 2021 when he broke his leg at the end of the first round against Dustin Poirier. He'll headline in Vegas in July.
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0: Brighton and Hove, 24 hours a day. Sourced from brightonandhovenews.org.
1: A Brighton man suffering delusions that the I-360 was a UFO attacked people at bus stops, a court heard. Damien Taylor assaulted a man, the pregnant woman and her partner during incidents in Eastern Road. The 48-year-old was given a community order with mental health treatment. An MP says the severe disruption caused by roadworks on the A27 between Falmer and Lewes should ease soon, weather permitting. The work includes changes to slip roads near a new Greggs drive-through and improvements to pedestrian and cycle routes. Contractors say lane closures and lower speed limits were needed to keep workers and drivers safe. A motorcyclist is seriously hurt in hospital after a crash with a van on Brighton seafront. The A259 was closed between the Palace Pier and West Street after the morning collision. Police are appealing for witnesses. In local sport, Sussex face a huge task against Somerset after the hosts declared on 526-8 at Taunton. Tom Abel made 119 and Craig Overton added 111 as Somerset dominated day two of the county championship match. By stumps, Sussex were 22-1, still trailing by 504 runs. There's more local news for Brighton and Hove at southdownradio.co.uk. Travel, weather and tide times next.
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1: Narrow lanes remain on Marine Parade around the Palace Pier for the Valley Gardens works. Conway Street in Hove is closed between Fonthill Road and Ellen Street. There are temporary lights in place on Church Road in Hove at Hove Villas and on Elm Grove in Brighton at Hampden Road, and temporary lights remain in place on Godwin Road in Hove between Bellingham Crescent and Stapley Road. On the trains, and engineering work on the East Coastway means buses replace trains between Bexhill, Hastings, Rye and Ashford International today. Journeys from Brighton towards Hastings, Rye and Ashford International will take longer and may affect onward connections towards Eurostar services to France. As always, you're advised to double-check journey times and the latest service updates before you travel. The weather for Brighton and Hove, mostly cloudy this afternoon and staying dry, the maximum temperature 15. Showery at times this evening and through the night and down to 10. After the high tide at 12.18 at 6.3 metres, the next low tide at the Palace Pier is at 18.28 at 0.1 of a metre. That's the latest from Southdown Radio. 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
1: Andy Burnham has given his strongest indication yet that he's going to challenge Sir Keir Starmer as Labour leader, saying he thinks the country needs to change. He first has to quit as Mayor of Greater Manchester and then win a by-election to become an MP. He'd be up against ex-Health Secretary Wes Streeting, who announced yesterday that he would enter a leadership contest, calling for Britain to build a new special relationship with the European Union. Hearts players had to be escorted off the pitch after being beaten by Celtic when the Glasgow side won the Scottish Premiership title for the fifth consecutive year. Matthew Dudley has the details.
2: Thousands of Celtic fans spilt onto the field following the 3-1 home victory. The visiting Edinburgh club says reports of serious physical and verbal abuse towards our players and staff, both on the pitch and elsewhere, are deeply disturbing. Meanwhile, police officers were injured in the Trongates area of Glasgow as 3,000 supporters gathered to celebrate the win. Bottles and missiles were thrown at them as they dealt with a medical emergency. Police Scotland is calling for urgent discussions.
1: Xabi Alonso's appointment as Chelsea manager has been confirmed on a 4-year deal. The former Liverpool star will take charge from July the 1st in what is his first managerial role in the Premier League. Callum McFarlane's been in interim charge since the sacking of Liam Rossini last month and was on the touchline for Chelsea's FA Cup final 1-0 loss to Man City yesterday. Meanwhile, Pep says his players haven't been allowed to celebrate.
3: Not even one beer. Next Monday after Aston Villa, we're going to celebrate it with the women's team. The club said to me that with some parade in Manchester.
1: Before that, City travel to Bournemouth on Tuesday for a game they must win to keep the pressure on leaders Arsenal. Finally, the north of England could host the Olympic and Paralympic Games in the 2040s. The government says it's looking at putting in a bid. UK Sport's been brought in to look at costs and the chance of success. That's the latest from Radio News Hub. I'm Liz Whittaker.
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5: Narrow lanes remain on Marine Parade around the Palace Pier for the Valley Gardens project. Hove Villas in Hove is closed between Blatchington Road and Church Road. Adelaide Crescent in Hove is closed northbound between Kingsway and Palmyra Square. There are temporary lights in place on Godwin Road in Hove between Bellingham Crescent and Stapley Road. And temporary lights remain on Ditchling Road in Brighton near Princess Crescent. On the trains, and engineering work on the East Coastway means buses replace trains between Bexhill, Hastings, Rye and Ashford International today. Journeys from Brighton towards Hastings, Rye and Ashford International will take longer and may affect onward connections towards Eurostar services to France. As always, you're advised to double-check journey times and the latest service updates before you travel. The weather for Brighton and Hove, mostly cloudy this afternoon and staying dry, the maximum temperature 15. Showery at times this evening and through the night and down to 10. After the high tide at 12.18 at 6.3 metres, the next low tide at the Palace Pier is at 18.28 at 0.1 of a metre. That's the latest from Southdown Radio. The next news in half an hour.

Good afternoon and welcome along to Southdown Radio. Hope you're enjoying the Southdown Radio difference today. Coming up in the next half hour or so, we'll see if we can help out Sussex Police with another item from the Southdown Radio police file. We'll bring you the latest business news and take a look at the events diary as well. And at half past, the latest local news for Brighton & Hove.

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1: UK inflation set to have eased last month as a drop in household energy bills offset a jump in fuel prices. But experts are warning of turbulence ahead as the Iran energy price shock catches up with the cost of living. Some economists think the rate of consumer price index inflation slowed to 3% in April from 3.3% in March. We find out on Wednesday how M&S is doing more than a year on from a massive cyber attack. The retailer will update shareholders. It was forced to stop all online sales for about 6 weeks, and it had empty shelves because of disruption to its logistics systems after it was hit around the Easter weekend. And the Spitfire aeroplane could go back into production 90 years after its first flight. The next generation of the aircraft, a concept model called the Aerolite Spitfire Type 433, has been built. The new two-seater model can be put together for about £750,000 compared with the more than £3 million price tag of an original.
2: 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Southdown Radio. Hear the difference.

This is Southdown Radio. Welcome along if you've just joined us. Now, the Bear Inn in Brighton hosts a lively pub quiz every Sunday evening with fun rounds and prizes up for grabs. Teams are welcome and the start time's 7:30. And don't forget, if you'd like to add an event to the Southdown Radio events diary, just email events at southdownradio.co.uk.

0: 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News for Brighton and Hove 24 hours a day. Sourced from brightonandhovenews.org.
1: Brighton and Hove is to trial pavement gullies so residents can run charging cables safely from their homes to electric cars parked on the street. Blue badge holders and taxi drivers will be prioritised as part of the scheme. The council says more than half of households in the city have no driveway access. Work on a new £7 million cycle lane between Hove and Port Slade is due to begin this autumn. The scheme includes a two-way cycle lane, new crossings, bus stops and disabled parking bays. Brighton and Hove City Council said designs were updated after consultation, including keeping the Tandridge Road bus stop in place. Garden Primary School in Hollingbury has been praised by Ofsted for pupils' well-being, confidence and sense of belonging. Inspectors highlighted outdoor learning, sport, music and strong pastoral care at the Brighton School. Reading and writing results were above average, although inspectors said maths performance still needed improvement. In local sport, Sussex face a huge task against Somerset after the host declared on 526-8 at Taunton. Tom Abel made 119 and Craig Overton added 111 as Somerset dominated day two of the county championship match. By stumps, Sussex were 22-1, still trailing by 504 runs. There's more local news for Brighton and Hove at southdownradio.co.uk. 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
1: Narrow lanes remain on Marine Parade around the Palace Pier for the Valley Gardens works. Temporary lights are in place on Ditchling Road in Brighton near Prince's Crescent. Conway Street in Hove is closed between Font Hill Road and Ellen Street. There are temporary lights in place on Church Road in Hove at Hove Villas and also temporary lights remaining on Elm Grove in Brighton at Hampden Road. On the trains, and engineering work on the East Coastway means buses replace trains between Bexhill, Hastings, Rye and Ashford International today. Journeys from Brighton towards Hastings, Rye and Ashford International will take longer and may affect onward connections towards Eurostar services to France. As always, you're advised to double-check journey times and the latest service updates before you travel. The weather for Brighton and Hove, mostly cloudy this afternoon and staying dry, the maximum temperature 15. Showery at times this evening and through the night and down to 10. After the high tide at 12.18 at 6.3 metres, the next low tide at the Palace Pier is at 18.28 at 0.1 of a metre. That's the latest from South Down Radio. 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
1: Senior Cabinet Minister has brushed off speculation of a Labour leadership challenge as froth and nonsense. Culture Secretary Lisa Nandy insisted Sir Keir Starmer's position as Prime Minister is secure and dismissed suggestions he could be out by the summer. She spoke to Sky's Trevor Phillips.
2: If people want to challenge him, there is a process for doing that. There is a way to trigger a leadership contest to be leader of the Labour Party and to succeed him as Prime Minister. Nobody has done that yet, despite the absolute feverish speculation.
1: Police are investigating suspected hate crimes after two large protests in central London. More than 40 arrests were made, with offences linked to both demonstrations. Officers say seven suspects from the NACPA Day rally are still being sought. Police Scotland is calling for urgent discussions after officers were injured in Glasgow, where Celtic fans gathered to celebrate the club's Scottish Premiership title win. Matthew Dudley has more.
3: 3,000 supporters turned up in the Trongate area yesterday to celebrate their team's victory over Hearts. Officers had missiles, including glass bottles, thrown at them while assisting with a medical emergency. Earlier, Hearts players had to be escorted off the pitch as thousands of Celtic fans spilt onto the field. It follows their 3-1 home victory. The Edinburgh club says reports of serious physical and verbal abuse towards our players and staff, both on the pitch and elsewhere, are deeply disturbing.
1: In football, Manchester United came from behind to beat Nottingham Forest 3-2 at Old Trafford. It was a close contest, but United edged it with three goals to secure all 3 points in the Premier League. And it wasn't quite nil pois for the UK in the Eurovision, but we did come last. Bulgaria won for the first time ever with a whopping 516 points. That's the latest from Radio News Hub. I'm Dave Cronin.
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6: Narrow lanes remain on Marine Parade around the Palace Pier for the Valley Gardens works. Conway Street in Hove is closed between Fonthill Road and Elland Street. There are temporary lights in place on Church Road in Hove at Hove Villas and on Elm Grove in Brighton at Hampden Road. And temporary lights remain in place on Godwin Road in Hove between Bellingham Crescent and Stapley Road. On the trains, and engineering work on the East Coastway means buses replace trains between Bexhill, Hastings, Rye and Ashford International today. Journeys from Brighton towards Hastings, Rye and Ashford International will take longer and may affect onward connections towards Eurostar services to France. As always, you're advised to double-check journey times and the latest service updates before you travel. The weather for Brighton and Hove, mostly cloudy this afternoon and staying dry, the maximum temperature 15. Showery at times this evening and through the night and down to 10. After the high tide at 12.18 at 6.3 metres, the next low tide at the Palace Pier is at 18.28 at 0.1 of a metre. That's the latest from Southdown Radio. The next news in half an hour.

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Hope you're enjoying the Southdown Radio difference today. Coming up in the next half hour or so, we'll look at the Southdown Radio job search. Thousands of vacancies across the city at the moment. 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We'll also bring you the latest glitz and glamour from the world of showbiz in our entertainment bulletin, and also have a look at the events diary as well. And at half past, the latest local news for Brighton & Hove.

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1: It wasn't quite nil point for the UK in the Eurovision, but we did come last. Look, Mum, no computer scored just one in the final, and that was from Ukraine's jury. Bulgaria won for the first time ever with a massive 516 points. Their act Dara credited her husband for giving her the confidence to take part.
2: He just pushed me. He was like, you need to go right now to your vision. You need to go right now. Pick up your phone. Tell them you're going.
1: Boxer Tyson Fury's 16-year-old daughter has married her fiancé, Venezuela, and Noah Price, who's 19, got hitched on the Isle of Man. Molly May, who's pregnant with her second child with Tyson's brother Tommy, was among the guests. And a Corey star has bid farewell to fans, confirming his soap exit just hours after his final episode aired. Aidan O'Callaghan only joined the cast last year, but had previously featured in EastEnders and Emmerdale. He's posted on Insta to say Alan may be gone, but the drama
3: is... This is Southdown Radio. Hear the difference.

0: Brighton and Hove, 24 hours a day. Sourced from brightonandhovenews.org.
1: A Brighton man suffering delusions that the I-360 was a UFO attacked people at bus stops, a court heard. Damien Taylor assaulted a man, the pregnant woman and her partner during incidents in Eastern Road. The 48-year-old was given a community order with mental health treatment. Brighton and Hove's three MPs have spoken of their shock after the bodies of three women were recovered from the sea. Peter Kyle described the incident as heartbreaking, while Sean Berry called it unbelievably sad news. Chris Ward also thanked emergency services for their response to the incident off Brighton Beach. An MP says the severe disruption caused by roadworks on the A27 between Falmer and Lewes should ease soon, weather permitting. The work includes changes to slip roads near a new Greggs drive-through and improvements to pedestrian and cycle routes. Contractors say lane closures and lower speed limits were needed to keep workers and drivers safe. Brighton and Hove's Beryl Bike Scheme has passed 1 million journeys since launching in 2023, but the city's previous bike hire scheme reached the same milestone slightly faster, despite having fewer bikes and lower prices. The council says electric bikes have helped reduce car journeys and congestion, with the seafront remaining the most popular area for hires. There's more local news for Brighton and Hove at southdownradio.co.uk. Travel, weather and tide times next.
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1: Narrow lanes remain on Marine Parade around the Palace Pier for the Valley Gardens project. Hove Villas in Hove is closed between Blatchington Road and Church Road. Adelaide Crescent in Hove is closed northbound between Kingsway and Palmyra Square. There are temporary lights in place on Godwin Road in Hove between Bellingham Crescent and Stapley Road. And temporary lights remain on Ditchling Road in Brighton near Princess Crescent. On the trains, and engineering work on the East Coastway means buses replace trains between Bexhill, Hastings, Rye and Ashford International today. Journeys from Brighton towards Hastings, Rye and Ashford International will take longer and may affect onward connections towards Eurostar services to France. As always, you're advised to double-check journey times and the latest service updates before you travel. The weather for Brighton and Hove, mostly cloudy this afternoon and staying dry, the maximum temperature 15. Showery at times this evening and through the night and down to 10. After the high tide at 12.18 at 6.3 metres, the next low tide at the Palace Pier is at 18.28 at 0.1 of a metre. That's the latest from Southdown Radio. The next news in half an hour.

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Hear the difference.

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This is a term time role, working front of house and handling administrative duties in a busy office. The closing date is the 31st of May. 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

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George once said to me, and I quote, he said, never wait or hesitate. 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
1: Dad, why poorly again?
2: Children ask why a lot. 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
1: The senior cabinet minister has dismissed talk of a Labour leadership challenge as froth and nonsense. Culture Secretary Lisa Nandy said Sir Keir Starmer remains firmly in place as Prime Minister, rejecting suggestions he could be forced out by summer. She also criticised former Health Secretary Wes Streeting for reigniting the Brexit debate. Mr Streeting spoke yesterday.
2: We need a new special relationship with the EU because Britain's future lies with Europe and one day, back in the European Union.
1: Police Scotland have had bottles and other missiles thrown at them as Celtic fans celebrated winning the Premiership title. They say officers were injured during serious disorder, with people seen climbing traffic lights around the Trongate. Around 3,000 supporters got together to celebrate their team's victory against Hearts. Tens of thousands of people took part in rival protests in the capital on Saturday, prompting a major policing operation. The Met says hate crime offences were recorded at both events, with arrests connected to each group. The World Health Organization has declared a public health emergency of international concern. It's over an Ebola outbreak in the Congo, which has seen more than 300 suspected cases. Xabi Alonso's appointment as Chelsea manager has been confirmed on a four-year deal. The former Liverpool star will take charge from July 1st in what is his first managerial role in the Premier League. And it wasn't a great night for Eurovision fans in the UK. Look Mum No Computer finished last in the grand final. It's the fourth year in a row that the UK has received no points from the public vote. Bulgaria's Dara won with Bangaranga. She says she wasn't sure whether she wanted to enter.
3: In the beginning, I was not sure if I want to come or not because I had anxiety and doubt in myself.
1: That's the latest from Radio News Hub. I'm Dave Cronin.
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5: Narrow lanes remain on Marine Parade around the Palace Pier for the Valley Gardens works. Temporary lights are in place on Ditchling Road in Brighton near Prince's Crescent. Conway Street in Hove is closed between Font Hill Road and Ellen Street. There are temporary lights in place on Church Road in Hove at Hove Villas and also temporary lights remaining on Elm Grove in Brighton at Hampden Road. On the trains, and engineering work on the East Coastway means buses replace trains between Bexhill, Hastings, Rye and Ashford International today. Journeys from Brighton towards Hastings, Rye and Ashford International will take longer and may affect onward connections towards Eurostar services to France. As always, you're advised to double-check journey times and the latest service updates before you travel. The weather for Brighton and Hove, showery at times, overnight 10 degrees, the overnight low. And Monday, more showers forecast and the maximum temperature 12. After the high tide at midnight 38 at 6.5 metres, the next low tide at the Palace Pier is at 6.54 at 0.1 of a metre. That's the latest from Southdown Radio. The next news in half an hour.

Good evening and welcome along to Southdown Radio. Hope you're enjoying the Southdown Radio difference. Coming up in the next few minutes, we'll bring you the latest sport and also more from the Southdown Radio events diary and the local news for Brighton and Hove coming up at

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1: Police Scotland have had bottles and other missiles thrown at them as Celtic fans celebrated winning the Premiership title. They say officers were injured during serious disorder. Xabi Alonso's appointment as Chelsea manager has been confirmed on a four-year deal. The former Real Madrid boss will take charge from July the 1st in what's his first managerial role in the Premier League. Callum McFarlane's been in interim charge since the sacking of Liam Rossini last month and was on the touchline for Chelsea's FA Cup final 1-0 loss to Man City yesterday. Meanwhile, the City players haven't been allowed to celebrate.
2: Not even one beer. Next Monday after Aston Villa, we're going to celebrate it with the women's team. The club said to me that with some parade in Manchester.
1: Before that, City travelled to Bournemouth on Tuesday for a game they must win to keep the pressure on leaders Arsenal. And Conor McGregor will fight in UFC for the first time in 5 years this summer. The Irishman hasn't been in the ring since 2021 when he broke his leg at the end of the first round against Dustin Poirier. He'll headline in Vegas in July.
3: 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Southdown Radio, 24 hours a day.

Welcome along. If you've just joined us, hope you're enjoying the sound of the city. This is Southdown Radio. And a reminder, the West Hill Tavern in Brighton hosts its weekly pub quiz every Wednesday night with music rounds, prizes and plenty of laughs. It starts at 8 o'clock in the evening. Booking is recommended. And don't forget, if you'd like to add an event to the Southdown Radio events diary, just email events@southdownradio.co.uk.

0: 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News for Brighton and Hove 24 hours a day. Sourced from brightonandhovenews.org.
1: Brighton and Hove is to trial pavement gullies so residents can run charging cables safely from their homes to electric cars parked on the street. Blue badge holders and taxi drivers will be prioritised as part of the scheme. The council says more than half of households in the city have no driveway access. A motorcyclist is seriously hurt in hospital after a crash with a van on Brighton seafront. The A259 was closed between the Palace Pier and West Street after the morning collision. Police are appealing for witnesses. Work on a new £7 million cycle lane between Hove and Port Slade is due to begin this autumn. The scheme includes a two-way cycle lane, new crossings, bus stops and disabled parking bays. Brighton and Hove City Council said designs were updated after consultation, including keeping the Tandridge Road bus stop in place. In local sport, Sussex face a huge task against Somerset after the hosts declared on 526 for 8 at Taunton. Tom Abel made 119 and Craig Overton added 111 as Somerset dominated day 2 of the county championship match. By stumps, Sussex were 22 for 1, still trailing by 504 runs. There's more local news for Brighton and Hove at southdownradio.co.uk. Travel, weather and tide times next.
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1: Narrow lanes remain on Marine Parade around the Palace Pier for the Valley Gardens works. Conway Street in Hove is closed between Fonthill Road and Elland Street. There are temporary lights in place on Church Road in Hove at Hove Villas and on Elm Grove in Brighton at Hampden Road, and temporary lights remain in place on Godwin Road in Hove between Bellingham Crescent and Stapley Road. On the trains, and engineering work on the East Coastway means buses replace trains between Bexhill, Hastings, Rye and Ashford International today. Journeys from Brighton towards Hastings, Rye and Ashford International will take longer and may affect onward connections towards Eurostar services to France. As always, you're advised to double-check journey times and the latest service updates before you travel. The weather for Brighton and Hove, showery at times, overnight 10 degrees, the overnight low. And Monday, more showers forecast and the maximum temperature 12. After the high tide at midnight 38 at 6.5 metres, the next low tide at the Palace Pier is at 6.54 at 0.1 of a metre. That's the latest from South Down Radio. The next news in half an hour.

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1: A senior cabinet minister says it's a personal decision for Sir Keir Starmer whether to fight on as pressure grows over his leadership. Culture Secretary Lisa Nandy insisted she wouldn't write him off, but said it's up to the Prime Minister to decide his next move as rivals begin positioning themselves. Speaking to Sky's Trevor Phillips, Miss Nandy brushed off speculation of a Labour leadership challenge.
2: Most of it has turned out to be just froth and nonsense. We've got to get on with the job. We promised people that we'd bring change to their lives, and we've got to take that fight out to the country and show that we can do it.
1: Hearts players had to be escorted off the pitch after being beaten by Celtic after the Glasgow side won the Scottish Premiership title for the fifth consecutive year. Matthew Dudley has the details.
3: Thousands of Celtic fans spilt onto the field following the 3-1 home victory. The visiting Edinburgh club says reports of serious physical and verbal abuse towards our players and staff, both on the pitch and elsewhere, are deeply disturbing. Meanwhile, police officers were injured in the Trongase area of Glasgow as 3,000 supporters gathered to celebrate the win. Bottles and missiles were thrown at them as they dealt with a medical emergency. Police Scotland is calling for urgent discussions.
1: Two men have been arrested after a hit and run in Birmingham left a pedestrian in hospital. The victim, a man in his 30s, suffered leg injuries when he was struck by a van in Stirchley on Thursday night. Police say the vehicle failed to stop but was later recovered. Both suspects remain in custody as investigations continue. The north of England could host the Olympic and Paralympic Games in the 2040s. The government says it's looking at putting in a bid. UK sports being brought in to look at costs and the chance of success. And in football, Manchester United came from behind to beat Nottingham Forest 3-2 at Old Trafford. It was a close contest, but United edged it with three goals to secure all 3 points in the Premier League. That's the latest from Radio News Hub. I'm Dave Cronin.
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6: Southdown Travel News. Narrow lanes remain on Marine Parade around the Palace Pier for the Valley Gardens project. Hove Villas in Hove is closed between Blatchington Road and Church Road. Adelaide Crescent in Hove is closed northbound between Kingsway and Palmyra Square. There are temporary lights in place on Godwin Road in Hove between Bellingham Crescent and Stapley Road. And temporary lights remain on Ditchling Road in Brighton near Princess Crescent. On the trains, and engineering work on the East Coastway means buses replace trains between Bexhill, Hastings, Rye and Ashford International today. Journeys from Brighton towards Hastings, Rye and Ashford International will take longer and may affect onward connections towards Eurostar services to France. As always, you're advised to double-check journey times and the latest service updates before you travel. The weather for Brighton and Hove, showery at times, overnight 10 degrees, the overnight low. And Monday, more showers forecast and the maximum temperature 12. After the high tide at midnight 38 at 6.5 metres, the next low tide at the Palace Pier is at 6.54 at 0.1 of a metre. That's the latest from Southdown Radio. The next news in half an hour.

Good evening and welcome along to Southdown Radio. Hope you're enjoying the Southdown Radio Difference. Coming up in the next half hour or so, we'll see if we can help out Sussex Police with another item from the Southdown Radio Police File. We'll update you with the latest business news and also look into the events diary as well. And we'll bring you the local news for Brighton & Hove at half past.

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1: Here's Alex, pedalling off to work. And here's Nikki, driving off for a morning coffee. You know the drill, Nikki. Allow at least 1.5 metres when overtaking cyclists, or more if driving over 30 miles per hour. And for horse riders, like Joe and Daisy here, slow down to under 10 miles per hour and allow at least 2 metres. Whoever you meet, travel like you know them. Think. 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
1: UK inflation set to have eased last month as a drop in household energy bills offset a jump in fuel prices. But experts are warning of turbulence ahead as the Iran energy price shock catches up with the cost of living. Some economists think the rate of consumer price index inflation slowed to 3% in April from 3.3% in March. We find out on Wednesday how M&S is doing more than a year on from a massive cyber attack. The retailer will update shareholders. It was forced to stop all online sales for about 6 weeks, and it had empty shelves because of disruption to its logistics systems after it was hit around the Easter weekend. And the Spitfire aeroplane could go back into production 90 years after its first flight. The next generation of the aircraft, a concept model called the Aerolite Spitfire Type 433, has been built. The new two-seater model can be put together for about £750,000 compared with the more than £3 million price tag of an original.
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0: 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Sourced from brightonandhovenews.org.
1: A Brighton man suffering delusions that the I-360 was a UFO attacked people at bus stops, a court heard. Damien Taylor assaulted a man, the pregnant woman and her partner during incidents in Eastern Road. The 48-year-old was given a community order with mental health treatment. Garden Primary School in Hollingbury has been praised by Ofsted for pupils' well-being, confidence and sense of belonging. Inspectors highlighted outdoor learning, sport, music and strong pastoral care at the Brighton School. Reading and writing results were above average, although inspectors said maths performance still needed improvement. Brighton and Hove's three MPs have spoken of their shock after the bodies of three women were recovered from the sea. Peter Kyle described the incident as heartbreaking, while Sean Berry called it unbelievably sad news. Chris Ward also thanked emergency services for their response to the incident off Brighton Beach. In local sport, Sussex face a huge task against Somerset after the host declared on 526-8 at Taunton. Tom Abel made 119 and Craig Overton added 111 as Somerset dominated day two of the county championship match. By stumps, Sussex were 22-1, still trailing by 504 runs. There's more local news for Brighton and Hove at southdownradio.co.uk. Travel, weather and tide times next.
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1: Narrow lanes remain on Marine Parade around the Palace Pier for the Valley Gardens works. Temporary lights are in place on Ditchling Road in Brighton near Prince's Crescent. Conway Street in Hove is closed between Fonthill Road and Ellen Street. There are temporary lights in place on Church Road in Hove at Hove Villas, and also temporary lights remaining on Elm Grove in Brighton at Hampden Road. On the trains, and engineering work on the East Coastway means buses replace trains between Bexhill, Hastings, Rye and Ashford International today. Journeys from Brighton towards Hastings, Rye and Ashford International will take longer and may affect onward connections towards Eurostar services to France. As always, you're advised to double-check journey times and the latest service updates before you travel. The weather for Brighton and Hove, showery at times, overnight 10 degrees, the overnight low. And Monday, more showers forecast and the maximum temperature 12. After the high tide at midnight 38 at 6.5 metres, the next low tide at the Palace Pier is at 6.54 at 0.1 of a metre. That's the latest from Southdown Radio. The next news in half an hour.

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1: A senior cabinet minister has dismissed talk of a Labour leadership challenge as fraud and nonsense. Culture Secretary Lisa Nandy said Sir Keir Starmer remains firmly in place as Prime Minister, rejecting suggestions he could be forced out by the summer. She also criticised former Health Secretary Wes Streeting for reigniting the Brexit debate. Mr Streeting spoke yesterday.
2: The biggest economic opportunity we have is on our doorstep. We need a new special relationship with the EU because Britain's future lies with Europe and one day, back in the European Union.
1: Public support for higher defence spending is politically fragile, according to new research. While nearly half of voters back increases, far fewer see defence as a top priority. The report from the Good Growth Foundation suggests linking defence investment to jobs and economic growth to strengthen support. Police Scotland have had bottles and other missiles thrown at them as Celtic fans celebrated winning the Premiership title. They say officers were injured during serious disorder, with people seen climbing traffic lights around the Tron Gate. It wasn't quite nil-pop for the UK in the Eurovision, but we did come last. Look, Mum, No Computer scored just one in the final, and that was from Ukraine's jury. Bulgaria won for the first time ever with a whopping 516 points. Their act, Dara credited her husband for giving her the confidence to take part.
3: He just pushed me. He was like, you need to go right now to Eurovision. You need to go right now. Pick up your phone, tell them you're going.
1: And former Scotland rugby international Scott Hastings has died at the age of 61. The centre was part of the country's Grand Slam winning side in 1990 and later revealed he was living with incurable cancer. That's the latest from Radio News Hub. I'm Dave Cronin.
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5: Narrow lanes remain on Marine Parade around the Palace Pier for the Valley Gardens works. Conway Street in Hove is closed between Fonthill Road and Ellen Street. There are temporary lights in place on Church Road in Hove at Hove Villas and on Elm Grove in Brighton at Hampden Road, and temporary lights remain in place on Godwin Road in Hove between Bellingham Crescent and Stapley Road. On the trains, and engineering work on the East Coastway means buses replace trains between Bexhill, Hastings, Rye and Ashford International today. Journeys from Brighton towards Hastings, Rye and Ashford International will take longer and may affect onward connections towards Eurostar services to France. As always, you're advised to double-check journey times and the latest service updates before you travel. The weather for Brighton and Hove, showery at times, overnight 10 degrees, the overnight low. And Monday, more showers forecast and the maximum temperature 12. After the high tide at midnight 38 at 6.5 metres, the next low tide at the Palace Pier is at 6.54 at 0.1 of a metre. That's the latest from Southdown Radio. The next news in half an hour.

Good evening and welcome along to South Down Radio. Hope you're enjoying the South Down Radio difference. Coming up in the next half hour or so, we'll look at the South Down Radio job search, thousands of vacancies across the city at the moment. We'll also bring you the latest glitz and glamour from the world of entertainment in our entertainment bulletin at 20 past or thereabouts, and take a look at the events diary as well, and bring you the local news for Brighton and Hove at half past.

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1: It wasn't quite nil point for the UK in the Eurovision, but we did come last. Look, Mum, no computer scored just one in the final, and that was from Ukraine's jury. Bulgaria won for the first time ever with a massive 516 points. Their act Dara credited her husband for giving her the confidence to take part.
2: He just pushed me and he was like, you need to go right now to your vision. You need to go right now. Pick up your phone, tell them you're going.
1: Boxer Tyson Fury's 16-year-old daughter has married her fiancé, Venezuela, and Noah Price, who's 19, got hitched on the Isle of Man. Molly May, who's pregnant with her second child with Tyson's brother Tommy, was among the guests. And a Corrie star has bid farewell to fans, confirming his soap exit just hours after his final episode aired. Aidan O'Callaghan only joined the cast last year, but had previously featured in EastEnders and Emmerdale. He's posted on Insta to say, Alan may be gone, but the drama is.
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Now, the Secret Comedy Club hosts stand-up shows most nights at Arista Cafe in Brighton, featuring comedians from the UK circuit in an intimate setting. 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

0: Brighton and Hove 24 hours a day. Sourced from brightonandhovenews.org.
1: Brighton and Hove is to trial pavement gullies so residents can run charging cables safely from their homes to electric cars parked on the street. Blue badge holders and taxi drivers will be prioritised as part of the scheme. The council says more than half of households in the city have no driveway access. An MP says the severe disruption caused by roadworks on the A27 between Falmer and Lewes should ease soon, weather permitting. The work includes changes to slip roads near a new Greggs drive-through and improvements to pedestrian and cycle routes. Contractors say lane closures and lower speed limits were needed to keep workers and drivers safe. A motorcyclist is seriously hurt in hospital after a crash with a van on Brighton seafront. The A259 was closed between the Palace Pier and West Street after the morning collision. Police are appealing for witnesses. Brighton and Hove's Beryl Bike Scheme has passed 1 million journeys since launching in 2023. But the city's previous bike hire scheme reached the same milestone slightly faster, despite having fewer bikes and lower prices. The council says electric bikes have helped reduce car journeys and congestion, with the seafront remaining the most popular area for hires. There's more local news for Brighton and Hove at southdownradio.co.uk. Travel, weather and tide times next.
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1: Narrow lanes remain on Marine Parade around the Palace Pier for the Valley Gardens project. Hove Villas in Hove is closed between Blatchington Road and Church Road. Adelaide Crescent in Hove is closed northbound between Kingsway and Palmyra Square. There are temporary lights in place on Godwin Road in Hove between Bellingham Crescent and Stapley Road. And temporary lights remain on Ditchling Road in Brighton near Princess Crescent. On the trains, and engineering work on the East Coastway means buses replace trains between Bexhill, Hastings, Rye and Ashford International today. Journeys from Brighton towards Hastings, Rye and Ashford International will take longer and may affect onward connections towards Eurostar services to France. As always, you're advised to double-check journey times and the latest service updates before you travel. The weather for Brighton and Hove, showery at times, overnight 10 degrees, the overnight low. And Monday, more showers forecast and the maximum temperature 12. After the high tide at midnight 38 at 6.5 metres, the next low tide at the Palace Pier is at 6.54 at 0.1 of a metre. That's the latest from South Down Radio. 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
1: It's a dog walk. 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
1: Senior Cabinet Minister says it's a personal decision for Sir Keir Starmer whether to fight on as pressure grows over his leadership. Culture Secretary Lisa Nandy insisted she wouldn't write him off, but said it's up to the Prime Minister to decide his next move. Speaking to Sky's Trevor Phillips, Miss Nandy brushed off speculation of a Labour leadership challenge.
2: Most of it has turned out to be just froth and nonsense. We've got to get on with the job. We promised people that we'd bring change to their lives, and we've got to take that fight out to the country and show that we can do it.
1: Police officers have been injured during serious disorder as they dispersed crowds in Glasgow, where Celtic fans gathered following their Scottish Premiership title win. Around 3,000 supporters got together to celebrate their team's victory against Hearts. Police Scotland says bottles and other missiles were thrown at them. Officers protecting the royal family at Windsor Castle are under investigation over allegations they slept while on duty. The Sun's reporting a number of officers on protective duties from the Met Police's Royalty and Specialist Protection Team are being looked into. Allegations include officers leaving posts unattended and having naps when they were supposed to be working. Medical dismissal is driving women away from going to the doctors. That's according to Nurofen, who say over half of women believe their pain is ignored, meaning they feel reluctant to seek help again. Charlotte Marianne advocates for women's health equality after her own experiences of being shrugged off.
3: I actually got sectioned under the Mental Health Act when doctors dismissed my pain and didn't believe that I was actually in agony. It then went as far as them even accusing my parents of making me sick.
1: And it wasn't quite nil point for the UK in the Eurovision on Saturday, but we did come last. Look Mum No Computer scored just one in the final. Bulgaria won for the first time ever with a whopping 516 points. That's the latest from Radio News Hub. I'm Dave Cronin.
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5: Narrow lanes remain on Marine Parade around the Palace Pier for the Valley Gardens works. Temporary lights are in place on Ditchling Road in Brighton near Prince's Crescent. Conway Street in Hove is closed between Font Hill Road and Ellen Street. There are temporary lights in place on Church Road in Hove at Hove Villas, and also temporary lights remaining on Elm Grove in Brighton at Hampden Road. On the trains, and engineering work on the East Coastway means buses replace trains between Bexhill, Hastings, Rye and Ashford International today. Journeys from Brighton towards Hastings, Rye and Ashford International will take longer and may affect onward connections towards Eurostar services to France. As always, you're advised to double-check journey times and the latest service updates before you travel. The weather for Brighton and Hove: showery at times, overnight 10 degrees, the overnight low. And Monday, more showers forecast and the maximum temperature 12. After the high tide at midnight 38 at 6.5 metres, the next low tide at the Palace Pier is at 6.54 at 0.1 of a metre. That's the latest from Southdown Radio. The next news in half an hour.

Good evening and welcome along to Southdown Radio. Hope you're enjoying the Southdown Radio difference. Coming up in the next few minutes, we'll bring you the latest sport and also more from the Southdown Radio events diary and the local news for Brighton and Hove coming up at 5:30.

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1: Oh, animals can't speak to drivers. But if they could, they would be asking us, telling us by the sounds of it, to put our litter and fruit waste in the bin. Because roadside litter kills an estimated 3 million animals every year. No wonder they sound miffed. So let's lend them a paw. Let's take our rubbish with us and bin it properly. National Highways. And what's that? They said thanks very much. All right.

0: Good evening. This is Southdown Radio, the sound of the city, where it's time now to catch up with the latest sports news.
1: Police Scotland have had bottles and other missiles thrown at them as Celtic fans celebrated winning the Premiership title. They say officers were injured during serious disorder. Xabi Alonso's appointment as Chelsea manager has been confirmed on a four-year deal. The former Real Madrid boss will take charge from July the 1st in what's his first managerial role in the Premier League. Callum McFarlane's been in interim charge since the sacking of Liam Rossini last month and was on the touchline for Chelsea's FA Cup final 1-0 loss to Man City yesterday. Meanwhile, the City players haven't been allowed to celebrate.
2: Not even one beer. Next Monday after Aston Villa, we're going to celebrate it with the women's team. The club said to me that with some parade in Manchester.
1: Before that, City travelled to Bournemouth on Tuesday for a game they must win to keep the pressure on leaders Arsenal. And Conor McGregor will fight in UFC for the first time in 5 years this summer. The Irishman hasn't been in the ring since 2021 when he broke his leg at the end of the first round against Dustin Poirier. He'll headline in Vegas in July.
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0: 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News for Brighton and Hove 24 hours a day. Sourced from brightonandhovenews.org.
1: A Brighton man suffering delusions that the I-360 was a UFO attacked people at bus stops, a court heard. Damien Taylor assaulted a man, the pregnant woman and her partner during incidents in Eastern Road. The 48-year-old was given a community order with mental health treatment. Work on a new £7 million cycle lane between Hove and Port Slade is due to begin this autumn. The scheme includes a two-way cycle lane, new crossings, bus stops and disabled parking bays. Brighton and Hove City Council said designs were updated after consultation, including keeping the Tandridge Road bus stop in place. Garden Primary School in Hollingbury has been praised by Ofsted for pupils' well-being, confidence and sense of belonging. Inspectors highlighted outdoor learning, sport, music and strong pastoral care at the Brighton School. Reading and writing results were above average, although inspectors said maths performance still needed improvement. In local sport, Sussex face a huge task against Somerset after the hosts declared on 526-8 at Taunton. Tom Abel made 119 and Craig Overton added 111 as Somerset dominated day two of the county championship match. By stumps, Sussex were 22-1, still trailing by 504 runs. There's more local news for Brighton and Hove at southdownradio.co.uk. Travel, weather and tide times next.
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1: Narrow lanes remain on Marine Parade around the Palace Pier for the Valley Gardens works. Conway Street in Hove is closed between Fonthill Road and Ellen Street. There are temporary lights in place on Church Road in Hove at Hove Villas and on Elm Grove in Brighton at Hampden Road. And temporary lights remain in place on Godwin Road in Hove between Bellingham Crescent and Stapley Road. On the trains, and engineering work on the East Coastway means buses replace trains between Bexhill, Hastings, Rye and Ashford International today. Journeys from Brighton towards Hastings, Rye and Ashford International will take longer and may affect onward connections towards Eurostar services to France. As always, you're advised to double-check journey times and the latest service updates before you travel. The weather for Brighton and Hove, showery at times, overnight 10 degrees, the overnight low. And Monday, more showers forecast and the maximum temperature 12. After the high tide at midnight 38 at 6.5 metres, the next low tide at the Palace Pier is at 6.54 at 0.1 of a metre. That's the latest from South Down Radio. 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
1: A cabinet minister has brushed off speculation of a Labour leadership challenge as froth and nonsense. Culture Secretary Lisa Nandy insisted Sir Keir Starmer's position as Prime Minister is secure and dismissed suggestions he could be out by the summer. It comes as Andy Burnham signalled his strongest move yet to replace Sir Keir Starmer as PM. This is what he's told ITV.
2: I will take that fight as high as I can take that fight, because I think the country does need to change if it's to work for all people in all places.
1: A think tank has warned the government needs to do more to win public backing for defence spending. Polling shows support is easily outweighed by concerns over services like the NHS. Researchers say boosting jobs and backing UK firms in defence contracts could help build longer-term support. A senior Police Scotland officer has called on Celtic to be more accountable as he expressed frustration following fan disorder in the wake of the Scottish Premiership decider. There's been 14 arrests in Glasgow so far following Celtic's Scottish Premiership win, which was followed by scenes of disorder in parts of the city. People are paying more to their dads on Father's Day this year than they spent on their mums on Mother's Day. That's according to My Voucher Codes. Sarah Jane Outen is a shopping expert. She says it might be less about jewellery and flowers for dads, but that's not bringing down the cost.
3: Top of the list was food, alcohol and meals out. And that seemed to align with dad's wishes as well. That was the things that they wanted the most. It seems that maybe they're going for the more indulgent ranges, and that's why it's a little bit pricier.
1: And tributes are pouring in for the former Scotland rugby international, Scott Hastings, who's died at the age of 61. The centre was part of the country's Grand Slam winning side in 1990 and later revealed he was living with incurable cancer. That's the latest from Radio News Hub. I'm Dave Cronin.
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6: Narrow lanes remain on Marine Parade around the Palace Pier for the Valley Gardens project. Hove Villas in Hove is closed between Blatchington Road and Church Road. Adelaide Crescent in Hove is closed northbound between Kingsway and Palmyra Square. There are temporary lights in place on Godwin Road in Hove between Bellingham Crescent and Stapley Road. And temporary lights remain on Ditchling Road in Brighton near Princess Crescent. On the trains, and engineering work on the East Coastway means buses replace trains between Bexhill, Hastings, Rye and Ashford International today. Journeys from Brighton towards Hastings, Rye and Ashford International will take longer and may affect onward connections towards Eurostar services to France. As always, you're advised to double-check journey times and the latest service updates before you travel. The weather for Brighton and Hove, showery at times, overnight 10 degrees, the overnight low. And Monday, more showers forecast and the maximum temperature 12. After the high tide at midnight 38 at 6.5 metres, the next low tide at the Palace Pier is at 6.54 at 0.1 of a metre. That's the latest from Southdown Radio. The next news in half an hour.

Good evening and welcome along to Southdown Radio. Hope you're enjoying the Southdown Radio difference. Coming up in the next half hour or so, we'll see if we can help out Sussex Police with another item from the Southdown Radio Police File. We'll update you with the latest business news and also look into the events diary as well. And we'll bring you the local news for Brighton & Hove at half past.

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0: 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This is Southdown Radio, the sound of the city, where it's time now to catch up with the latest business news.
1: UK inflation set to have eased last month as a drop in household energy bills offset a jump in fuel prices. But experts are warning of turbulence ahead as the Iran energy price shock catches up with the cost of living. Some economists think the rate of consumer price index inflation slowed to 3% in April from 3.3% in March. We find out on Wednesday how M&S is doing more than a year on from a massive cyber attack. The retailer will update shareholders. It was forced to stop all online sales for about 6 weeks, and it had empty shelves because of disruption to its logistics systems after it was hit around the Easter weekend. And the Spitfire aeroplane could go back into production 90 years after its first flight. The next generation of the aircraft, a concept model called the Aerolite Spitfire Type 433, has been built. The new two-seater model can be put together for about £750,000 compared with the more than £3 million price tag of an original.
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0: This is South Down Radio. Welcome along if you've just joined us. Now, the Bear Inn in Brighton hosts a lively pub quiz every Sunday evening with fun rounds and prizes up for grabs. Teams are welcome and the start time 7:30. And don't forget, if you'd like to add an event to the South Down Radio events diary, just email events at southdownradio.co.uk.
1: I had a dream.

0: 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News for Brighton and Hove 24 hours a day. Sourced from brightonandhovenews.org.
1: Brighton and Hove is to trial pavement gullies so residents can run charging cables safely from their homes to electric cars parked on the street. Blue badge holders and taxi drivers will be prioritised as part of the scheme. The council says more than half of households in the city have no driveway access. Brighton and Hove's three MPs have spoken of their shock after the bodies of three women were recovered from the sea. Peter Kyle described the incident as heartbreaking, while Sean Berry called it unbelievably sad news. Chris Ward also thanked emergency services for their response to the incident off Brighton Beach. An MP says the severe disruption caused by roadworks on the A27 between Falmer and Lewes should ease soon, weather permitting. The work includes changes to slip roads near a new Greggs drive-through and improvements to pedestrian and cycle routes. Contractors say lane closures and lower speed limits were needed to keep workers and drivers safe. In local sport, Sussex face a huge task against Somerset after the hosts declared on 526 for 8 at Taunton. Tom Abel made 119 and Craig Overton added 111 as Somerset dominated day 2 of the county championship match. By stumps, Sussex were 22 for 1, still trailing by 504 runs. 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Travel, weather and tide times next.
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1: Narrow lanes remain on Marine Parade around the Palace Pier for the Valley Gardens works. Temporary lights are in place on Ditchling Road in Brighton near Prince's Crescent. Conway Street in Hove is closed between Font Hill Road and Ellen Street. There are temporary lights in place on Church Road in Hove at Hove Villas and also temporary lights remaining on Elm Grove in Brighton at Hampden Road. On the trains, and engineering work on the East Coastway means buses replace trains between Bexhill, Hastings, Rye and Ashford International today. Journeys from Brighton towards Hastings, Rye and Ashford International will take longer and may affect onward connections towards Eurostar services to France. As always, you're advised to double-check journey times and the latest service updates before you travel. The weather for Brighton and Hove, showery at times, overnight 10 degrees, the overnight low. And Monday, more showers forecast and the maximum temperature 12. After the high tide at midnight 38 at 6.5 metres, the next low tide at the Palace Pier is at 6.54 at 0.1 of a metre. That's the latest from South Down Radio. The next news in half an hour. 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
1: Senior Cabinet Minister says it's a personal decision for Sir Keir Starmer whether to fight on as pressure grows over his leadership. Culture Secretary Lisa Nandy insisted she wouldn't write him off, but said it's up to the Prime Minister to decide his next move. Speaking to Sky's Trevor Phillips, Miss Nandy brushed off speculation of a Labour leadership challenge.
2: Most of it has turned out to be just froth and nonsense. We've got to get on with the job. We promised people that we'd bring change to their lives, and we've got to take that fight out to the country and show that we can do it.
1: Police officers have been injured during serious disorder as they disperse crowds in Glasgow, where Celtic fans gathered following their Scottish Premiership title win. Around 3,000 supporters got together to celebrate their team's victory against Hearts. Police Scotland says bottles and other missiles were thrown at them. Officers protecting the royal family at Windsor Castle are under investigation over allegations they slept while on duty. The Sun's reporting a number of officers on protective duties from the Met Police's Royalty and Specialist Protection Team are being looked into. Allegations include officers leaving posts unattended and having naps when they were supposed to be working. Medical dismissal is driving women away from going to the doctors. That's according to Nurofen, who say over half of women believe their pain is ignored, meaning they feel reluctant to seek help again. Charlotte Marianne advocates for women's health equality after her own experiences of being shrugged off.
3: I actually got sectioned under the Mental Health Act when doctors dismissed my pain and didn't believe that I was actually in agony. It then went as far as them even accusing my parents of making me sick.
1: And it wasn't quite nil point for the UK in the Eurovision on Saturday, but we did come last. Look Mum No Computer scored just one in the final. Bulgaria won for the first time ever with a whopping 516 points. That's the latest from Radio News Hub. I'm Dave Cronin.
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5: Narrow lanes remain on Marine Parade around the Palace Pier for the Valley Gardens works. Conway Street in Hove is closed between Fonthill Road and Elland Street. There are temporary lights in place on Church Road in Hove at Hove Villas and on Elm Grove in Brighton at Hampden Road. And temporary lights remain in place on Godwin Road in Hove between Bellingham Crescent and Stapley Road. On the trains, and engineering work on the East Coastway means buses replace trains between Bexhill, Hastings, Rye and Ashford International today. Journeys from Brighton towards Hastings, Rye and Ashford International will take longer and may affect onward connections towards Eurostar services to France. As always, you're advised to double-check journey times and the latest service updates before you travel. The weather for Brighton and Hove, showery at times, overnight 10 degrees, the overnight low. And Monday, more showers forecast and the maximum temperature 12. After the high tide at midnight 38 at 6.5 metres, the next low tide at the Palace Pier is at 6.54 at 0.1 of a metre. That's the latest from Southdown Radio. The next news in half an hour.

Good evening and welcome along to South Down Radio. Hope you're enjoying the South Down Radio difference. Coming up in the next half hour or so, we'll look at the South Down Radio job search. Thousands of vacancies across the city at the moment. We'll also bring you the latest glitz and glamour from the world of entertainment in our entertainment bulletin at 20 past or thereabouts. And take a look at the events diary as well and bring you the local news for Brighton and Hove at half past.

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1: Did you know HGVs have four zones of limited vision around them? If you're in one of these areas, you may not be seen by the driver. These four limited vision zones are in front, behind, and at both sides of the HGV. So when you're driving around a HGV, don't linger around them, because they may not notice you're there. Know the HGV zones. National Highways.

0: 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This is Southdown Radio, the sound of the city, where it's time now to catch up with the latest entertainment news.
1: It wasn't quite nil point for the UK in the Eurovision, but we did come last. Look, Mum, no computer scored just one in the final, and that was from Ukraine's jury. Bulgaria won for the first time ever with a massive 516 points. Their act Dara credited her husband for giving her the confidence to take part.
2: He just pushed me. He was like, you need to go right now to your vision. You need to go right now. Pick up your phone. Tell them you're going.
1: Boxer Tyson Fury's 16-year-old daughter has married her fiancé, Venezuela, and Noah Price, who's 19, got hitched on the Isle of Man. Molly May, who's pregnant with her second child with Tyson's brother Tommy, was among the guests. And a Corrie star has bid farewell to fans, confirming his soap exit just hours after his final episode aired. Aidan O'Callaghan only joined the cast last year, but had previously featured in EastEnders and Emmerdale. He's posted on Insta to say Alan may be gone, but the drama isn't.
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1: A Brighton man suffering delusions that the I-360 was a UFO attacked people at bus stops, a court heard. Damien Taylor assaulted a man, the pregnant woman and her partner during incidents in Eastern Road. The 48-year-old was given a community order with mental health treatment. A motorcyclist is seriously hurt in hospital after a crash with a van on Brighton's seafront. The A259 was closed between the Palace Pier and West Street after the morning collision. Police are appealing for witnesses. Work on a new £7 million cycle lane between Hove and Port Slade is due to begin this autumn. The scheme includes a two-way cycle lane, new crossings, bus stops and disabled parking bays. Brighton and Hove City Council said designs were updated after consultation, including keeping the Tandridge Road bus stop in place. Brighton and Hove's Beryl Bike scheme has passed 1 million journeys since launching in 2023. But the city's previous bike hire scheme reached the same milestone slightly faster, despite having fewer bikes and lower prices. The council says electric bikes have helped reduce car journeys and congestion, with the seafront remaining the most popular area for hires. There's more local news for Brighton and Hove at southdownradio.co.uk. Travel, weather and tide times next.
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1: Narrow lanes remain on Marine Parade around the Palace Pier for the Valley Gardens project. Hove Villas in Hove is closed between Blatchington Road and Church Road. Adelaide Crescent in Hove is closed northbound between Kingsway and Palmyra Square. There are temporary lights in place on Godwin Road in Hove between Bellingham Crescent and Stapley Road. And temporary lights remain on Ditchling Road in Brighton near Princess Crescent. On the trains, and engineering work on the East Coastway means buses replace trains between Bexhill, Hastings, Rye and Ashford International today. Journeys from Brighton towards Hastings, Rye and Ashford International will take longer and may affect onward connections towards Eurostar services to France. As always, you're advised to double-check journey times and the latest service updates before you travel. The weather for Brighton and Hove, showery at times, overnight 10 degrees, the overnight low. And Monday, more showers forecast and the maximum temperature 12. After the high tide at midnight 38 at 6.5 metres, the next low tide at the Palace Pier is at 6.54 at 0.1 of a metre. That's the latest from South Down Radio. The next news in half an hour.

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1: Is the sound of your mates alive? Is getting to more gigs this year and the next? Is the sound of saying, I got you, mate? Is the sound of mates enjoying even more of this? Is the sound of mates getting home instead of here? Click your seatbelt, because you're twice as likely to be killed or seriously injured if you don't think.

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1: A cabinet minister has brushed off speculation of a Labour leadership challenge as froth and nonsense. Culture Secretary Lisa Nandy insisted Sir Keir Starmer's position as Prime Minister is secure and dismissed suggestions he could be out by the summer. It comes as Andy Burnham signalled his strongest move yet to replace Sir Keir Starmer as PM. This is what he's told ITV.
2: I will take that fight as high as I can take that fight, because I think the country does need to change if it's to work for all people in all places.
1: A think tank has warned the government needs to do more to win public backing for defence spending. Polling shows support is easily outweighed by concerns over services like the NHS. Researchers say boosting jobs and backing UK firms in defence contracts could help build longer-term support. A senior Police Scotland officer has called on Celtic to be more accountable as he expressed frustration following fan disorder in the wake of the Scottish Premiership decider. There's been 14 arrests in Glasgow so far following Celtic's Scottish Premiership win, which was followed by scenes of disorder in parts of the city. People are paying more to their dads on Father's Day this year than they spent on their mums on Mother's Day. That's according to My Voucher Codes. Sarah Jane Outen is a shopping expert. She says it might be less about jewellery and flowers for dads, but that's not bringing down the cost.
3: Top of the list was food, alcohol and meals out. And that seemed to align with dad's wishes as well. That was the things that they wanted the most. It seems that maybe they're going for the more indulgent ranges, and that's why it's a little bit pricier.
1: And tributes are pouring in for the former Scotland rugby international, Scott Hastings, who's died at the age of 61. The centre was part of the country's Grand Slam winning side in 1990, and later revealed he was living with incurable cancer. That's the latest from Radio News Hub. I'm Dave Cronin.
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6: Narrow lanes remain on Marine Parade around the Palace Pier for the Valley Gardens works. Temporary lights are in place on Ditchling Road in Brighton near Prince's Crescent. Conway Street in Hove is closed between Fonthill Road and Ellen Street. There are temporary lights in place on Church Road in Hove at Hove Villas, and also temporary lights remaining on Elm Grove in Brighton at Hampden Road. On the trains, and engineering work on the East Coastway means buses replace trains between Bexhill, Hastings, Rye and Ashford International today. Journeys from Brighton towards Hastings, Rye and Ashford International will take longer and may affect onward connections towards Eurostar services to France. As always, you're advised to double-check journey times and the latest service updates before you travel. The weather for Brighton and Hove: showery at times overnight, 10 degrees the overnight low. And Monday, more showers forecast and the maximum temperature 12. After the high tide at midnight 38 at 6.5 metres, the next low tide at the Palace Pier is at 6.54 at 0.1 of a metre. That's the latest from Southdown Radio. The next news in half an hour.

Good evening and welcome along to Southdown Radio. Hope you're enjoying the Southdown Radio Difference. Coming up in the next few minutes, we'll bring you the latest sport and also more from the Southdown Radio Events Diary and the local news for Brighton and Hove coming up at

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1: Police Scotland have had bottles and other missiles thrown at them as Celtic fans celebrated winning the Premiership title. They say officers were injured during serious disorder. Xabi Alonso's appointment as Chelsea manager has been confirmed on a four-year deal. The former Real Madrid boss will take charge from July the 1st in what's his first managerial role in the Premier League. Callum McFarlane's been in interim charge since the sacking of Liam Rossini last month and was on the touchline for Chelsea's FA Cup final 1-0 loss to Man City yesterday. Meanwhile, the City players haven't been allowed to celebrate.
2: Not even one beer. Next Monday after Aston Villa, we're going to celebrate it with the women's team. The club said to me that with some parade in Manchester.
1: Before that, City travelled to Bournemouth on Tuesday for a game they must win to keep the pressure on leaders Arsenal. And Conor McGregor will fight in UFC for the first time in 5 years this summer. The Irishman hasn't been in the ring since 2021 when he broke his leg at the end of the first round against Dustin Poirier. He'll headline in Vegas in July.
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0: cuff it up.
1: Welcome along. If you've just joined us, hope you're enjoying the sound of the city. This is Southdown Radio. And a reminder, the West Hill Tavern in Brighton hosts its weekly pub quiz every Wednesday night with music rounds, prizes and plenty of laughs. It starts at 8 o'clock in the evening. Booking is recommended. And don't forget, if you'd like to add an event to the Southdown Radio events diary, just email events@southdownradio.co.uk.

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1: Brighton and Hove is to trial pavement gullies so residents can run charging cables safely from their homes to electric cars parked on the street. Blue badge holders and taxi drivers will be prioritised as part of the scheme. The council says more than half of households in the city have no driveway access. Carbon Primary School in Hollingbury has been praised by Ofsted for pupils' well-being, confidence and sense of belonging. Inspectors highlighted outdoor learning, sport, music and strong pastoral care at the Brighton School. Reading and writing results were above average, although inspectors said maths performance still needed improvement. Brighton and Hove's three MPs have spoken of their shock after the bodies of three women were recovered from the sea. Peter Kyle described the incident as heartbreaking, while Sean Berry called it unbelievably sad news. Chris Ward also thanked emergency services for their response to the incident off Brighton Beach. In local sport, Sussex face a huge task against Somerset after the hosts declared on 526 for 8 at Taunton. Tom Abel made 119 and Craig Overton added 111 as Somerset dominated day 2 of the county championship match. By stumps, Sussex were 22 for 1, still trailing by 504 runs. There's more local news for Brighton and Hove at southdownradio.co.uk. Travel, weather and tide times next.
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1: Narrow lanes remain on Marine Parade around the Palace Pier for the Valley Gardens works. Conway Street in Hove is closed between Fonthill Road and Elland Street. There are temporary lights in place on Church Road in Hove at Hove Villas and on Elm Grove in Brighton at Hampden Road, and temporary lights remain in place on Godwin Road in Hove between Bellingham Crescent and Stapley Road. On the trains, and engineering work on the East Coastway means buses replace trains between Bexhill, Hastings, Rye and Ashford International today. Journeys from Brighton towards Hastings, Rye and Ashford International will take longer and may affect onward connections towards Eurostar services to France. 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The weather for Brighton and Hove, showery at times, overnight 10 degrees, the overnight low. And Monday, more showers forecast and the maximum temperature 12. After the high tide of midnight 38 at 6.5 metres, the next low tide at the Palace Pier is at 6.54 at 0.1 of a metre. That's the latest from South Down Radio. The next news in half an hour. Oh.

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1: Here's Alex, turning at a junction. Alex cooks a mean jalfrezi. 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
2: Mm-hmm.
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2: Thanks.
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1: Senior Cabinet Minister says it's a personal decision for Sir Keir Starmer whether to fight on as pressure grows over his leadership. Culture Secretary Lisa Nandy insisted she wouldn't write him off, but said it's up to the Prime Minister to decide his next move. Speaking to Sky's Trevor Phillips, Miss Nandy brushed off speculation of a Labour leadership challenge.
2: Most of it has turned out to be just froth and nonsense. We've got to get on with the job. We promised people that we'd bring change to their lives, and we've got to take that fight out to the country and show that we can do it.
1: Police officers have been injured during serious disorder as they dispersed crowds in Glasgow, where Celtic fans gathered following their Scottish Premiership title win. Around 3,000 supporters got together to celebrate their team's victory against Hearts. Police Scotland says bottles and other missiles were thrown at them. Officers protecting the royal family at Windsor Castle are under investigation over allegations they slept while on duty. The Sun's reporting a number of officers on protective duties from the Met Police's Royalty and Specialist Protection Team are being looked into. Allegations include officers leaving posts unattended and having naps when they were supposed to be working. Medical dismissal is driving women away from going to the doctors. That's according to Nurofen, who say over half of women believe their pain is ignored, meaning they feel reluctant to seek help again. Charlotte Marianne advocates for women's health equality after her own experiences of being shrugged off.
3: I actually got sectioned under the Mental Health Act when doctors dismissed my pain and didn't believe that I was actually in agony. It then went as far as them even accusing my parents of making me sick.
1: And it wasn't quite nil point for the UK in the Eurovision on Saturday, but we did come last. Look Mum No Computer scored just one in the final. Bulgaria won for the first time ever with a whopping 516 points. That's the latest from Radio News Hub. I'm Dave Cronin.
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5: Narrow lanes remain on Marine Parade around the Palace Pier for the Valley Gardens project. Hove Villas in Hove is closed between Blatchington Road and Church Road. Adelaide Crescent in Hove is closed northbound between Kingsway and Palmyra Square. There are temporary lights in place on Godwin Road in Hove between Bellingham Crescent and Stapley Road. And temporary lights remain on Ditchling Road in Brighton near Princess Crescent. On the trains, and engineering work on the East Coastway means buses replace trains between Bexhill, Hastings, Rye and Ashford International today. Journeys from Brighton towards Hastings, Rye and Ashford International will take longer and may affect onward connections towards Eurostar services to France. As always, you're advised to double-check journey times and the latest service updates before you travel. The weather for Brighton and Hove, showery at times, overnight 10 degrees, the overnight low. And Monday, more showers forecast and the maximum temperature 12. After the high tide at midnight 38 at 6.5 metres, the next low tide at the Palace Pier is at 6.54 at 0.1 of a metre. That's the latest from Southdown Radio. The next news in half an hour.

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0: Brighton and Hove 24 hours a day. Sourced from brightonandhovenews.org.
1: A Brighton man suffering delusions that the I-360 was a UFO attacked people at bus stops, a court heard. Damien Taylor assaulted a man, the pregnant woman and her partner during incidents in Eastern Road. The 48-year-old was given a community order with mental health treatment. An MP says the severe disruption caused by roadworks on the A27 between Falmer and Lewes should ease soon, weather permitting. The work includes changes to slip roads near a new Greggs drive-through and improvements to pedestrian and cycle routes. Contractors say lane closures and lower speed limits were needed to keep workers and drivers safe. A motorcyclist is seriously hurt in hospital after a crash with a van on Brighton seafront. The A259 was closed between the Palace Pier and West Street after the morning collision. Police are appealing for witnesses. In local sport, Sussex face a huge task against Somerset after the host declared on 526 for 8 at Taunton. Tom Abel made 119 and Craig Overton added 111 as Somerset dominated day 2 of the county championship match. By stumps, Sussex were 22 for 1, still trailing by 504 runs. 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Travel, weather and tide times next.
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1: Narrow lanes remain on Marine Parade around the Palace Pier for the Valley Gardens works. Temporary lights are in place on Ditchling Road in Brighton near Prince's Crescent. Conway Street in Hove is closed between Fonthill Road and Ellen Street. There are temporary lights in place on Church Road in Hove at Hove Villas, and also temporary lights remaining on Elm Grove in Brighton at Hampden Road. On the trains, and engineering work on the East Coastway means buses replace trains between Bexhill, Hastings, Rye and Ashford International today. Journeys from Brighton towards Hastings, Rye and Ashford International will take longer and may affect onward connections towards Eurostar services to France. As always, you're advised to double-check journey times and the latest service updates before you travel. The weather for Brighton and Hove, showery at times, overnight 10 degrees, the overnight low. And Monday, more showers forecast and the maximum temperature 12. After the high tide at midnight 38 at 6.5 metres, the next low tide at the Palace Pier is at 6.54 at 0.1 of a metre. 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

is, it's a lie. A fantasy we create about people and places as we'd like them to be. But you know what truth is? It's that little baby you're holding, and it's that man you fought with this morning, the same one you're going to make love with tonight. That

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1: A cabinet minister has brushed off speculation of a Labour leadership challenge as froth and nonsense. Culture Secretary Lisa Nandy insisted Sir Keir Starmer's position as Prime Minister is secure and dismissed suggestions he could be out by the summer. It comes as Andy Burnham signalled his strongest move yet to replace Sir Keir Starmer as PM. This is what he's told ITV.
2: I will take that fight as high as I can take that fight, because I think the country does need to change if it's to work for all people in all places.
1: A think tank has warned the government needs to do more to win public backing for defence spending. Polling shows support is easily outweighed by concerns over services like the NHS. Researchers say boosting